0: to you.
1: You remind me by Orchard. The one before was Big Sean with On Up. The one before Wanna Be On The Mic by Rakim. And the one before was Girl Get Up by Dochi and Sisa. The next track, Bang Bang by Dr. Dre, Hitman and Nocturnal on 2FM.

Don't Mess With My Man by Nivea and Mystical. The one before was Put Your Hands Where My Ass Could See by Busta Rhymes. The one before was Just A Little Bit by 50 Cent and The City Is Mine by Jay-Z. The next track is a remix of LMI's Boot Up by Vincent Sim.

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1: Touchdown by Stylo G. The one before was Come On Bebe by J Balvin, Bad Bunny and Mr. Easy. Top Diesel by BLE. And the one before was Nothing to Gossip, so that is a remix by Tolan and Small. The actual song is by Notch. The next track, Damages by Thames on tour.

0: My Love by Tiwa Savage, Wizkid and Spells. The one before was Damages by Tems. The one before was Rush by Alistar. The one before was Damages by Tems. The next track is one of my favorite tracks of the moment, and it's also going to be the last track of the week. But I'll be back next week with more. Thank you for staying locked in. Thank you for listening. This track is called Rain Dance by Dave and Tems on 2FM.
1: Let's get the party started. See you at the bar, you was hardly talking. That's when I knew that your heart was scarring. 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Like, wait, babe, let me.

0: Hello, person. Welcome to this place.
1: Hello, person. Welcome to this place. You are now tuned into the sounds of...

Welcome to a very special episode of Vision Radio. It's a bit of a holiday special as a few of us are away. So we've got some really, really cool exclusives and mixes that we want to share with you. And it starts right now with a brand new tune from Ring Nord.

0: Thank you, Asumai. And now back to Ring North.
1: Go on. We've got a little section of their recent RNOX A1, very catchy title, mix, which they ran earlier this year. So we've got a little clip of that and then more to come. Stay locked.

0: If we could direct your attention to the cabin crew as we wrap up the mix with an absolutely flying mix from Boeing 747. This is how we wrap up this holiday special Vision Radio. I hope you've enjoyed it. Please strap up your safety belts and do all that other safety stuff. This is gonna pop. You ready for takeoff?
1: DJ Boeing 747.

0: Thank you very much for tuning in to this special show. A lot of these clips are exclusive. Hopefully we will be dropping the full sets very soon. But if not, you've just had a really special treat. We'll be back again next week with more of a standard show, but we've all been on holiday. I hope you're having a nice summer too. Ciao, ciao.
1: No, Dave.
0: Brilliant.
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Take it to the dance floor, do it now. 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Take it to the dance floor, do it.

0: 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I'll be back next week with the Player Vibes. I'll see you soon.
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3: Hello, welcome to the Anjuna Deep Edition. We're continuing with our series of sets from Anjuna Deep Explorations, so if you couldn't make the pilgrimage to Albania this year, not to worry, we've got you covered. This week, we're shining the spotlight on Nikki Elizabeth and replaying her incredible set from the Pavilion. She's been pretty unstoppable lately. She dropped her debut album, The Way of Love, and delivered remixes for Kyrian and Stephen Weston, plus a brand new collaboration with Cree. Keep an eye on her, she's got plenty more music coming this year. Right then, let's get into it with Nikki Elizabeth.

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everyone, Bingo Player is here with a brand new episode of Hysteria Radio. I've got a lot of new music coming up, and later on, Archie joins us with a special guest mix. To kick things off, here's Frank Vella, Andrea Oliva, and Banker with Looney Tunes.

was the classic Blow Your Mind by Luck & Load, reworked by AC Slater. And right before that, I played Meplo and Ben Thrasher with Can't Take This. Coming to Hysteria Records on August 7th, this is Next Boy with On My Mind.

0: This is Archie with his exclusive guest mix right here on Hysteria Radio. His new track, Tommy Gun, will be out soon on Hysteria Records, so make sure to check it out. Thanks for listening, and until next week, see ya!
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shepherd boy in shock. Michelangelo, release me from a single block. I'm David the giant killer with heart-shaped eyes. I was naked as a soldier, far from my mother's cries.

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4: Majin White, and welcome to Weekend Breakfast. Well, a hardjail. What a Saturday morning it is. The kicking off of the bank holiday. I'm sure you've had an absolutely fantastic Friday, whatever it was you were up to. And now it just seems like it will not stop at all. And Midge and Tara will chip up the cheer. There is so much going on around the country. So I'm very happy that you're joining me on this morning to kick off what is set to be definitely one of the highlights of the year, the August bank holiday. Nismo, Kjol, and Valak. We've got Bruno Mars. We've got the news from Kingfisher, Ariana Grande as well, Agnes Foster, and Cracker Fod that we always have on Weekend Breakfast. We're going to have Cash for Glory. We're going to have Fock on Lay. We're going to be talking to James O'Flaherty about sport. We have literally everything coming up to kick you off at the weekend. Akar Duspar from the man himself, Noah Kahan. He's going to be playing in Ireland very soon. It's actually quite soon enough. He's going to be doing a few nights at Three Arena. This is from his latest album, This Is Doors on 2FM. Majin White.

Noah Kahan, Doors and Shatter to FM. You're listening to Weekend Breakfast, Lumsy, Hugh Carr. Quiggy Heen, a quiggy quiggy da, or Nivni Hart Shart, Heen Hart Shart, and Lee da, Nivni, Nivni. It's 51552 or WhatsApp 087 187 9200 if you want to get in contact with the show and let me know what you're up to this weekend. My goodness, is there anyone who's doing nothing this weekend? It really feels like that everyone is getting up and going. You consult us what seems to be like cherry and sour. Like, I feel like we're now getting to the crest of this nice weather we've been having, and there's just a few little drops of rain. The tile initially that has got, it was a wee bit chilly coming into work this morning, you know. And I feel like we're going to have to really squeeze this weekend for all it's worth to really enjoy the Amstrad. There's an unbelievable amount of festivals. Itarlu Temple de Chira. I'm going to be heading back up to Niall this weekend. Like, there is just so much going on, and I'd love to hear what you're up to. 51552 or WhatsApp 087 187 9200. It feels like Goma. Like, honest to God, every time I open up any social media or any, you know, website that is saying, you know, that has a list of everything that's going on in the country, I have to actually put it down for a second because my head is just spinning. But Beisha, just absolutely the correct. That's 51552 or WhatsApp 087 187 9200. New music on the way from Alyssa Grace, Akarduz Buara, Doja Cat. It's Jealous Type on 2FM.

Alyssa Grace, Bloodstream and Shot, R2 FM. 12 minutes past 7, you're listening to Weekend Breakfast. Now, you may have woken up to the news, or I woke up to the news that the for anyone who's interested in sport, that FIFA's new plans that have caused a lot of the football confederations around the world to say no thank you, has been scrapped. There was a statement put out this morning to say that it has been erfad curhurkial, and I would love to have been, I just want to know, like, how bad of an idea do you have to have for, it feels like sometimes, you know, whenever you're in a group chat and you're with your friends and you're like, oh, I really think we should go to this place, or I really think we should do that, and you're shot down so quickly. And it's not even like, you know, that no one even, it's not even that people would entertain the idea. Sometimes maybe people would be like, ah, you know, it'd be nice to maybe, we might think about it, just to be straight away, just be told, no, not a chance. Like, just to be like, don't even think about it. No, not a chance. Imagine that happening on a global scale. God, I don't know if I'd be able to show up to work the next day. I just don't know. Just Nellis Ogham. I'll be talking to James of Florida about this weekend in sport, Kalua, after 8 o'clock, and talking about the LGFA finals that are happening in Croke Park this weekend. Or Shinner Fadlachat, Neil Hawks Cloak, we've got Cash for Glory coming up as well. A fun fact that's going to help you through the bank holiday to really impress Ahaning Etetu Kayu Amla and Jerry Sharthing Shaw. And we've got the new one from Casey Musgraves, Akar Duspuera. It's Little Mix. This is Wings on 2FM.

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Casey Musgraves, Dry Spell and Shot, RTFM. You are listening to Weekend Breakfast, Lumsy, Hugh Carr, and God, what are we going to do now? I mean, this is, of course, the August bank holiday. We have to wait all the way till October for the next one. I just feel like I'm going to be stuck for things to do now. I feel like all my plans fall on Mondays, and having the free day has been really, really helpful. But Nish, Rayala, or Shaw, it's going to be another wee while before we can really make any big, massive plans. The Sulgum Nish, Gulatry Buns, Sultas. Maybe you're heading off to the airport today, and I'm definitely not jealous at all because I haven't gone on a holiday this summer. Our bedger go to Eikfalray, Lahai all together now. Maybe you're packing your bag to head down to ATN as we speak. Again, I'm not jealous, definitely not. There is so much Eikdarlu, chipful the cheer if we lure. It's fantastic. It's the best. But do you know what? I'm gonna stay strong and not be jealous of anything. I tell you, Ain Rudd, Inta Tatnima. Anyone that's doing anything really exciting, I'm not gonna be jealous. Not at all. I'm gonna be keep happy on playing on the tunes. We've got the brand new one from Kingfisher, Eichat Galua, Akardus Porta, a wee throwback. It's Bruno Mars, Uptown Funk on 2FM.

0: I knew it.
1: From Toy Story 5, it's Taylor Swift. I knew it, I knew you, and Shaw are 2FM. It is now time for this. It is, of course, time to start the Quest for Glory. You'll find yourself in a lot of social situations this weekend. And what are you going to do when you're stuck with something to say? You know, there's only so many updates you can give, do you know? You can talk about every wedding you've been to this year. You can talk about who's having kids, who's getting engaged, who's fighting with each other. You can talk about all that kind of stuff, but eventually the well runs dry, especially over such a long weekend, and you're going to need to find a fun fact to keep the conversation flowing and to make yourself seem incredibly intelligent. And you don't even have to credit me, you don't even have to thank me. All the thanks I need is the knowledge to know that you have made yourself look really cool to your family and friends. So I'll tell you a fun fact very soon. It has to do with the color orange. That's all you need to know. The color orange in animals. That's your two clues. I'll tell you exactly what the fun fact is, Galua, but just ruminate on that for a wee while. I'm telling you, you'll be kicking yourself when you find out. New music on the way from Ariana Grande, Acordus Puera, from the Shane McGowan tribute album. It's the latest from Kingfisher. This is their version of The Sunny Side of the Street on 2FM.
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time to come to the end of your Kesht for Glory, a fun fact that is going to help you seem incredibly clever this weekend and get a lot of kudos. And one person, bang, who is going to get a lot of kudos. I just love that little sting. One person who is set to get a lot of kudos. I have some very, very intelligent listeners on this show, I have to say. Because I had said that the only clues that you needed about this fun fact was that it involved the colour orange and animals. And Dean texted in and said, is it to do with tigers being orange to us, but to other animals they look green due to the structure of our eyes? Dean, that is correct. We are trichromats, which is how many colours our eyes can take in. But to deer and to wild boars and other animals, they appear as green because they are dichromats. And that's why whenever you see people who are like hunters, you often see them wearing really bright orange high-vis jackets. Because to animals, it would just blend in with the green. Whereas humans can absolutely see each other. Now, isn't that a wee fun fact? Dean, you're already going to be using this weekend, so I look forward to hearing how cool everyone thinks you are after you use it. But to everyone else, you're welcome. This is Empire of the Sun. It's Walking on a Dream in Chart 2FM.

Cat's Eye, Gabriella and Shaw, 2FM. It is now time to take a wee look at our 2FM rising list and one of the acts that we are supporting. The full list is Aaron Rowe, Courtesy, Florence Road, Jessica Doolin, Run the Red, Roe Byrne, Post Party, New Spectrum, and Misha and the Bear. And this man, who has had a huge 2025 and his 2026 just seems to go up, keep going up and up. It's Moyo, and this is his latest. It's Remember My Name on 2FM.

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You are listening to Weekend Breakfast, Lumsa Hugh Carr, Quiggy Heen, a Quiggy Quiggy Daw, or Nivni Hart Shart, Heen Hart Shart, Nee Daw, Nivni, Nivni is the number to text. That's 51552 or WhatsApp 087 187 9200. Coming up after 8 o'clock, James O'Flaherty will be in to talk about the massive weekend of sport that is coming up. And it's faster. I'll be playing my track of the week, a lovely track, As Gaelic. Very, very excited to give it a spin. Akrivish Nirfad is Avicii. It's Lonely Together in Chart 2FM.

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8 a.m. on the dot. Like I said, the Gay Shirt Lab weekend breakfast. Lumpsa Hugh Carr. Quickie Heen. Quickie Daw. Or Nivni Hart Shart. Heen Hart Shart. Lee Daw. Nivni. Nivni. 51552 or WhatsApp 087-187-9200. Loads coming up in the next hour. We've got music from Ray, Khaki Kid, Destiny's Child, Harry Styles, my track of the week, a wee bit of S Club 7, because why the heck not? Why not? Agus Foster, of course, James O'Flyer, they're coming in to talk all things sports this weekend. Big weekend for the LGFA tomorrow. Exil Gamor Le Clutch Out for you are fired. But another man who is going to be in Croke Park very soon, it's the weekend. This is Dancing in the Flames here on 2FM.

The Weeknd, Dancing in the Flames in Shire 2FM. Coming up to 5 minutes past eight, it's the Geishart La Weeknd Breakfast. Very soon, we're going to be going through a fuckling way, the Irish word of the day that will help you get ready for and Jerry Sharkney Fada. And of course, as well, James O'Flaherty is about to be on the line and tell us all about the latest in sport at Aitharlu and Jerry Sharkney Shaw. And we've got track of the week as well. Look, a jam-packed hour ahead. Akar Dusbara. One for the Ella fellas. It's Ella Langley. This is Choosing Texas on 2FM.

0: to DJ Shirtla, Weekend Breakfast, Lumpsy, Hugh Carr. And joining me is a man who was absolutely delighted at last week's result for Mayo. I'm of course joined by Connemara man, James O'Flaherty. James, do you remember that too?
1: Oh, Ian Duff, I was having a great week looking at the Mayo celebrations there. So, yeah, it couldn't be better.
0: I think it's just this, as much or Kerry are the only people who aren't feeling the love at our level here in the La Ahamanya and Jacques Dinshaw. We won't hold it against you though, James, don't worry.
1: Ah, yeah, sure. Vima, going to be honest, Vima, Igdal, Lehi, Kerry. But when I seen Mayo win, I was like, you know what? If they only win once every 75 years, I can take that.
0: Spoken like a true Connemara man. Anyway, Tamajigun Kanchanish, Fui and GA at the Tarlo and Jerry Shartingishaw, or should I say, the LGFA, 3 Crave Yanish and Jerry Shartingishaw, 3 finals this weekend. Run us through them, James, and let us know what's coming up.
1: Yeah, 3 Chloe Canish, the junior, intermediate, and senior finals. Ilugava Imri and Pokroki. 3 pretty good matches coming up now, in fairness, with the senior being the ultimate final there at the end of the day. Antrim are against Carlo. I guess it should be Antrim, so Chloe Canish and Nora, so Creve Socher. So Antrim do look very, very strong, and I think. Their toughest match to date was that match in the semi-final against Sligo. Nima Keys and Kichwa Carlock Fui Loher. Are they kind of ready for this jump up to intermediate just yet? So Bochmisha, Igdal, Lehi and Trumachin, they look very, very strong in that junior competition for that final. So I'd be kind of going for Antrim there. Agus Chin, a Bogaroy, Gadeen intermediate final. Fermanagh and Nairos Common, being Cluja, Bilgani, Nice, Cungroff, so a little tighter match here, I reckon, but Fermanagh are going well. They actually won the junior championship 2 years ago, so Buoma, Akunchen, Agustan Momentum, Loho, Homa. So I would say that Fermanagh might edge this out as well in the intermediate one, but I think it'll be a cracking match in that intermediate final. And we all know it's all about momentum in the LGFA. We see Meath in 2020 win that intermediate and go. But father is a senior, as a senior wrote that 3 VM in the Homa. Then going on to the final, the big match, Galway against Kerry in the senior final for the All Ireland. The Gaelic Ogma, they are putting up a massive amount of scores. The new rules really are suiting Galway with that new 2-pointer now being set into the LGFA. The Gaelic go on a while, but Kerry have always been there in the last few years, losing out to Dublin a few years back and actually beating Galway in 2024 as well. So, Cluaithe an Cungroch Chó, but as we all know, I am not biased at all, and I'll be going with the girls from the West and famously Dal Nagale Honikonja Ruchdal. After so many years of heartbreak, I think it's the year of the people of the West. So Mayo did it last weekend, I think all of it do this year.
0: Bayit left Fekal Inchin, James, and very, very ghastly. Just explain to us how big it is that LeBron James is going to Philadelphia.
1: Yeah, so 2 Jameses are moving to Philadelphia, myself and LeBron. So it's a massive news for the East Coast of America. I know, it's a more meal stuff. It's a nocha massive, like LeBron is going to be 42 in December. He's going to be 42 years of age. He is one of if the not best basketball players of all time. The decision was made and he chose Philadelphia, which is a massive sports city. The team looks incredibly stacked with Tyrese Maxey, Jaylen Brown now coming in from Boston Celtics, Joel Embiid, the former MVP, and Vijay Edgecombe, which is a nice rookie. So their odds of winning the whole thing, the NBA, have skyrocketed and is massive. And the commissioner Pusha stalled the forwards and schedule. So the schedule needed to be stopped and prepped only after LeBron James had made his decision. So that is how big this decision is.

0: was, even at 42 years of age, the NBA wouldn't release its fixtures until they knew where LeBron would be playing.
1: Well, we know where he's going to be now, and we know where you'll be very soon. Fast to James Bunsell and Jerry Sharthing, and I'll talk to you again soon.
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0: Yes, it is now time for my track of the week, a song, Gawilma Gahilla Iska Humman Gafalesh. And this one comes in from...

a woman by the name of Lisa Murray, who is a Irish language pop singer. It's one of those things that I'm like, how have we never thought to do this before? How has this not become so much bigger and so much more of a of an industry than it is? Irish language pop music. She has been described as Gaelgor Swift, like Taylor Swift McGill, which I'm absolutely obsessed with. This is coming home from her new album, which is coming out very, very shortly, the Maxilgamor Lae Hlashtal. This is one of the singles from that album. It's Lisa Murray. This is Came Ur Came, or Step by Step in Cha or 2FM.

Harry Styles, Dance No More, and Sha R2FM. And before that, Lisa Murray, Came my track of the week, a song that I'm obsessed with. If you missed it, don't worry, I'll be playing it again at the same time. Amwara, Majin Amwara, and I absolutely adore it. Fair play to Lisa. We've got music on the way now from Khaki Kid and Ray and Amble Foss, the last 20 something minutes of the show, which means it's time to squeeze in half an hour of great music. And first up, one of the best drum beats of all time is Destiny's Child. This is Lose My Breath on 2FM.

R2FM. 20 minutes left, so Claire, before I hand you over to Fionnuala Moore, and music on the way from Khaki Kid, Ach Ar Dtús Báire, your Irish word of the day. Far Céile. It means husband.

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0: The latest from Khaki Kid, that is Easy Does It in Charge to FM. And I am joined in the studio by the wonderful, the amazing, the fantastic, the beautiful, the gorgeous, the incredible. The, do you know what? I can't. I actually.
1: You're running out of adjectives. Do the Irish.
0: Darnoy. Of course, I'm here with Fionnuala Moran. In fact, the last compliment there was just the words "obviously." So I was just like, "Obviously, I'm here with Fionnuala Moran." Fionnuala Moran, how are
1: I
0: you
1: I only come in for the compliments. To be honest, I'll go home now. I won't do the show.
0: Do you know what? Me and Beta da Silva is not happy with me. Do you know what?
1: Oh,
0: he's
1: what
0: really
1: have you
0: not happy with me because whenever I was doing the chart show, I would come into him and I would tell him how wonderful he is. He was a very well dressed man. Now is it because sometimes we wear the exact same things? That could be it. But I used to tell him, and I said, there's no one else I say this to. And then he hears me talking to Katya on air, and obviously Katya is fantastic and one of the so nice
1: glued
0: to have her
1: to her Parisian hen this weekend. The style, the crack, the
0: fact that there were Pilates after being out all that,
1: like, so
0: I'm just
1: impressive.
0: Obsessed, absolutely obsessed.
1: Talk about balance.
0: So then Beta da Silva has not been happy with me because I was telling him that I wasn't complimenting anyone else, and then obviously he then heard me on the radio talking to anyone else.
1: Hopefully he's having a nice lie-in and you don't have another bit of annoyance to add to his plate now today.
0: No, exactly.
1: This morning.
0: No, he hasn't texted me yet. I'm sure I'll get one now in about 20 minutes.
1: He's just got you blocked. He's like, no.
0: He's like, I'm not dealing
1: with
0: this.
1: No more you.
0: Dealing with this anymore. Fionnuala, what is coming up on the show?
1: We are having a lovely bank holiday buzz, so I'm going to do my triple track throwback all together now songs. So people are playing down there this weekend. Some absolute bangers. If the road reaching out in front of you is bringing you down to Waterford for all of that fun, we're going to have shows coming there live today and tomorrow as well. So if you are not floating down, we will keep you in the loop with all that crack too. We've got our indie bangers later on. Going to have a bit of a buzz with those too. And then I've got delicious prizes. So if you fancy a stay in the Killishy Hotel, who doesn't? That's coming up for you very shortly. And then some fab ones from Skechers too. So I'm going to have you spoilt this 1st of August bank holiday Saturday.
0: Fionnuala, you're treating us so well.
1: Of course.
0: You're treating us so well. I'm blushing already.
1: I'm sporadic, but I always come in with my prizes, do you know?
0: That is the one that's the Fionnuala Moran guarantee. She's going to be with you till midday. A wee bit of Jess Glynn now. It's Ain't Got Far to Go here on 2FM.

0: Wiz the MC, Show Me Love and Shotter 2FM. Well, Chur de Gael, that is it from me and Saharn Galant Shah. I hope that you have a fantastic August bank holiday. It just seems like absolutely everyone in the country is up to something. Jerry Sharton, you Shah. And no matter what it is that you're doing this weekend, I hope that you have a fantastic one. Bema Rash, Arisha Moira with more crack with track of the week. I'll be talking to Becca Louise Fisher, one of my favourite music journals, Sachir, to talk about all of the new releases. Agus Fasta, Bay Mudge Ixhine, the tunes Isfar, Sachir, Lahai and yeah, Urshan Owen Shotkaji in the From 7 to 9. Fionnuala Mórin is going to be coming up right next. Gaji Manley with all of the crack agus cimórtasí that you'd ever want. And don't forget as well that 2FM is going to be broadcasting live from All Together Now. So even if you're not going down to the festival, you'll feel like you're part of the fun. Gishin, Slán agus Bannart.
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11: Good morning, it's 9 o'clock. I'm Kevin O'Mahony. FIFA has scrapped its controversial plans to sell a stake of the World Cup to private investors. Its president, Gianni Infantino, said the project has created divisions of a nature that are no longer in the interest of the objectives that were set out. His plan received strong opposition, with European nations agreeing to boycott FIFA competitions until the project was done away with. He's now facing calls for his resignation. France and Italy have bolstered their border controls after around 60,000 people crossed into Spain's territory in North Africa. The migrants entered Ceuta from Morocco, but yesterday officials said more than 48,000 had voluntarily returned. At least 57 people are reported to have died while

0: trying to swim around border fences. Speaking after his arrival in Ceuta, Spain's Prime Minister Pedro Sanchez condemned the scenes.
1: Ceuta es una ciudad española.
2: Ceuta is a Spanish city, and the scenes we saw yesterday I condemn in the most energetic way. I reject them. I condemn them. I condemn them as deplorable. They were a violation of the territorial integrity of a Spanish city, the Spanish city of Ceuta.
0: Within Harps, members are to vote on a multi-million takeover of the fan-owned Donegal Soccer Club. The former manager of the Philippines national team, businessman Alfredo Razon Gonzalez, has proposed a deal for the team, which includes financing towards a long-awaited stadium project. Club members will decide whether Finn Harps will remain fan-owned or whether it will accept private ownership. Mr. Gonzalez says he admires the club.
3: They ticked all the boxes that I was looking for. Very community-oriented, very good youth academy, something that we can, really build.
0: And one of the world's most celebrated classic sailing yachts received a warm maritime welcome as she sailed into Baltimore Harbor in West Cork yesterday. The Tally Ho was invited there by local politician and lifelong sailing enthusiast Bill Hilliard and was welcomed by a flotilla of 34 local sailing and traditional wooden boats. She became one of the best known yachts in offshore racing history when she claimed victory in the 1927 Fastnet race.
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0: Staying dry for the most part with isolated showers and sunny spells. Highest temperatures of 16 to 22 degrees.
6: Thanks, Gavin.
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Chris Lorenzo there with Jazzy, kicking us off on 2FM this morning. She lives near me and I still fangirl every time I see her just going about her business. I'm like, oh my God, that's the biggest female DJ in the world. What a legend. Happy August. How are you getting on? What is your bank holiday buzz this weekend? It is Fionnuala Moran with you until noon today. In for Blawn this weekend. Whatever shout outs you fancy as you're going about your fun, let me know. 51552 is the text line and WhatsApp is 087 187 9200. If you fancy firing a voice note into us. Big thanks to you, Car, for waking us up this morning. I'm going to keep the music going for you now with a little bit of Role Model.

0: past nine, and that means it is time for our triple track throwback. Now, there's a pretty big thing going on this weekend. We've not been quiet about it on 2FM, and if you've been following along on our socials, if you're not in the very fabulous fields where this is happening, you'll feel like you're right there. The social team are absolutely smashing it with incredible content. I am, of course, talking about All Together Now. I'm going to be keeping you company in studio here until noon, but then all the fun on 2FM for the rest of the day with Helen and Benny and Emma and Graham is all coming to you live from All Together Now in Waterford. So if the road reaching out in front of you is bringing you there, let me get you a little bit excited with the triple track throwback that I've lined up. We are going to wrap it up with Keane Kavanagh and David Kitt. Their collaboration with Feta is what I'm going to play. It's Follow the Sound, a beautiful brain massage versus Bank Holiday. They are both playing this weekend, Keane Kavanagh and David Kitt. I caught Keane at it last year and oh my God, his set was so fun. Then we are going to have a little bit of Marabou State. We're taking it back to 2015. Their tune Midas, so good and so fresh still to me, 11 years on from its release. And first, it is of course a Bank Holiday. If you're there, this will be one of the most iconic moments of the summer, of the year. Do you know where we're heading? It's going to be Underworld, Born Slippy. I couldn't not.
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I love it. That was our triple track throwback. It is Fionnuala Moran with you on the 1st of August, a brand new month. That was All Together Now themed. All artists playing at the festival this weekend. We had Underworld's Born Slippy from 1996, Marabou Stay with Midas from 2015, Keane Kavna, Feta and David Kitts Follow the Sound from 2019. Everything pre-pandemic is a throwback now, isn't it? I think that's the line in the sand for us. A massive shout out to Mary, Barry and Lucy, because there's crack happening all over the country this bank holiday. Mary DM'd me a video of the spectacular scenery they're enjoying in Galway for Born Slippy just there. I love to see it. Safe travel. I want to know your bank holiday buzz. You can text me in 51552 or WhatsApp 0871879200 and let me know what has you winning this weekend. Maybe you're getting something essential but not necessarily loads of fun ticked off the to-do list. Perhaps you're playing Obsessed and buzzing out to the Bray Air Show. Or are you going to be the next Mary from Dunglow and intend to get crowned this weekend? Let me know and you could win this fabulous prize. 51552 is the text line. WhatsApp is 0871879200. 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If that sounds like a little bit of you, text me in right now and let me know what your bank holiday buzz is. What has you winning this weekend? 51552 or the WhatsApp 087 187 9200. Now though, Charlie XCX, wink wink.

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Britney Spears on 2FM this Bank Holiday Saturday morning. We have just come up past 9:30. How are you getting on? It is Fionnuala Moran with you, and you are flying in your weekend winner. Text me 51552 is the text line, and WhatsApp is 087 187 9200. 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You're going to stay in a luxurious room and experience all Killeshy has to offer. 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So especially for the early gang today, that gorgeous prize is for you. Text lines 51552, and I don't know if anyone can send in a more gorgeous text than Terry this morning. My ovaries have burst. Terry says, what has me winning this bank holiday weekend? We became grandparents to our first grandkids. Our beautiful daughter came home to us with twin boys, baby Luca and baby Lake. Oh my gosh. And we got the most gorgeous photo in on WhatsApp as well. Terry, you might notice I'm a little bit out of breath today because I am on the home stretch to welcoming the first grandchild in for my parents as well. So I don't have much room left for my lungs at this point. Absolutely beautiful photo. I am thrilled for you. Enjoy every little moment of those newborn cuddles. That is just so perfect. A big shout out to Sinead in Knockline as well. She is appreciating the simple pleasures in life this weekend, like getting out into the fresh air. She's off to Airfield for the day because she has just woken up migraine free this morning after being so sick for the last 2 days that she couldn't do anything, and she even missed a massive end of year committee dinner. So I'm so glad you're feeling so much better, Sinead. Just even being able to breathe normally after you've had a cold, we really don't appreciate these things, don't we not, until we get them back again. Shout out to Deirdre Iselle, says weekend winner here on our last day in Cork after a fabulous week exploring with the kids. I've been up early, I've got my 5k run done, everyone packed up and ready to go, stopping off in Galway today for the bank holiday weekend before heading home to the hills of Donegal. Safe travels out on those roads as well. And Larry, I hope the triple track throwback got you buzzing today. He sent in photo, he's got the shopping done, he's sitting at home in Portlaw for the weekend and listening to ATN from far away with his three smallies all under six. So I hope you can enjoy little kitchen rave, little back garden rave, hearing all of the tunes wafting over to you for that as well. Keep them coming in. What is your bank holiday buzz? Why are you a weekend winner? 51552, let me know. And that stay at Killeshy Hotel could be all yours.

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4: 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Okay, so you literally go, so like, let's say you're just going through the prices. The first one says 35, you go, not a chance, no. 27, maybe, no, still a bit high. 20, 25, 17.50, that's the dish. And they come around to you and you go, the 17.50 one. And they go, oh, the pasta a la carte. Yeah, that one. Yeah. Now, it's you'll, like, if you're going on a Tinder date, you'll never see them again. But
1: I was going to say, the biggest ache of all time, this weirdo just like listing out the
5: 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I love it. 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

Misha and the Bear there. They are one of our 2FM rising artists that we are celebrating all through this year right here on 2FM. Absolutely phenomenal Irish talent. You guys have been telling me what your bank holiday buzz in. Text me in on 51552. You are busy. The phone lines are absolutely hopping. You can grab us on WhatsApp as well. 087-187-9200. It's Fionnuala Moran here with you this weekend. And if you let me know what you're up to, you can win an overnight summer stay for two at the 4-star Killeshea Hotel. Absolutely.

0: absolutely phenomenal price. There's breakfast in there, there's dinner in there, there's spa facilities in there, all of that fabulous fun for you to enjoy. So keep the texts flying in. I am really enjoying them. On WhatsApp, you can send us gorgeous pictures as well. Exactly like Hayley has done. She says, I've been a weekend winner as I've just finished my early morning shift caring for our new puppy, Albie, and handed over to my daughter so I can take my other daughter to horse riding. Albie will have an important job to be the dog for the disabled in the future. But for now, we are minding him and all smitten. And Hayley, I am smitten too. That is an absolutely beautiful photo. Connor has a busy one ahead of him, but with good reason. He said, what has me winning? I'm driving to Roscommon to go sanding windows for the weekend to renovate our new house. So exciting. Lots of people on the move this weekend, moving houses, packing things up, getting ready, getting sorted. I'll be right there with you next week. We have to move out for a deep retrofit. And oh my wow, even when you're doing your decluttering, the amount of stuff that just accumulates, it needs to be studied. Absolutely bananas. Amy says, I'm a weekend winner, up early, baby-proof in the house and out shopping for Stairgates for our first baby who started crawling and going to go out for a family breakfast after. Amy, may you know peace again at some point in the future. Fair play getting all of that done. And Marie says, my husband and I celebrated our 10th anniversary on Wednesday, 29th of July. Congratulations. They got married in Killeshea and would love to win the competition. They're having a lazy weekend at home with the kids making pancakes. And Marie, enjoy that and congratulations on your anniversary. Now, someone else we have to congratulate is a young entrepreneur who has sent a fabulous voice note into us on 087 187 9200.
1: Hi Fionnuala, my name is May. I'm 11 years old and I'm from Roscommon. I think I'm a winner because I opened my own little business. I put an honesty box outside the house this week. And I have 9 hens, and they're all named after singers, and I have a box a day. Bye.
0: Oh my God, I love it. Give the hens a cuddle for me, will you? I was up hanging out with the ones in Kilrotary yesterday and I just love them. Fair play to you. An absolutely beautiful little business to be starting off. I hope that goes so well for you. So keep your bank holiday buzz and while you are winning this weekend, coming into me 51552 and we will pick a winner very, very shortly for that gorgeous stay in Killeshea. Right now though, it's another M54 Ultra.

Light the way, Leon Bridges on 2FM. It is Fionnuala Moran with you. You guys are flat out texting your bank holiday buzz, and it is so lovely to be reading them all. Emma texts in saying, happy Saturday. We are feeling like weekend winners after a sea swim in beautiful Salt Hill this morning. And she says she's ashamed to admit it, but it was her first swim of the year. She always convinced herself it's going to be too cold, but it was glorious. Now, I'm going to put my mom on blast here, Emma, because she lives in beautiful Bray, as gorgeous as Salt Hill, absolutely adore Salt Hill, and she's still yet to get in the Irish Sea this summer. So, let you be the inspiration for anyone who hasn't done it yet to take the plunge. A gorgeous way to be kicking off your bank holiday. Niamh says, we're weekend winners because we managed to get a small baby, a dog and ourselves all packed up and on the road by 8 a.m. and in sync with the baby's nap time, all while running on about 3 hours sleep. That is Niamh and James in Cork. I'd say you feel like superwoman doing all of that this morning. Fair play to you. Tish says, what has me winning is today is my birthday. My toddler slept an hour later than usual. What a gorgeous birthday present. And it is very much appreciated while I'm also 7 months pregnant. Tish, right there with you in the struggle. I hope you managed okay and all of that heat that we had. It was a lot. Brendan's one is absolutely gas and I feel this struggle so much. As a Portaloo pro, Brendan, I'm going to give you a little tip after I explain all of this that might help you out in future. He says, I'm a weekend winner for the dirty looks I got last night at Altogether Now. Leaning against a Portaloo, holding the door closed from outside with one arm inside the door. The relief on the women's faces when they saw my daughter come out in the

0: fact that I was holding my phone in my hand with the torch on just so she could see in the dark. A dark portaloo is not something you want to be dealing with. So they had an absolute ball at the festival. But Brendan, most of the portaloos, when you go in now, there's usually a little hook on the back of the door that you can strategically place the phone on and you can have the torch there. It's very, very handy. That is how I have just enjoyed many a dark portaloo evenings at a festival without making a mess anywhere. And we'll go no more into that because we know people are having their lovely breakfast at the moment. But yeah, do keep an eye out for the little hook if you're trying to just leave a little light up. Very, very handy. Saoirse says, on the way to West Cork with my boyfriend to a christening to finally have cuddles with my little baby Keola. That is such a beautiful name. C-E-O-L-A-D-H. I love it, Saoirse. Have a gorgeous bank holiday. Emer is flat out doing the Lord's work. She says, I'm a weekend winner because I'm on call all weekend for ESB. Out until 12:30 last night and back out at 6 a.m. this morning and still out. Oh my gosh, you trooper. Lorna, similar position. I think she's on night 5 out of 6. Yes, night shifts, her tech set as well. So fair play to you keeping it going. We can't all be having a ball at the bank holidays. Some of you have to keep the country running. Big shout out to Christine and Killarney as well. She says, I'm a weekend winner. I'm getting my stuff ready tomorrow morning doing the Limerick 6 mile run. It will be my third marathon out of 4 for 20. I assume that's meant to say 2026. It says 2036. Christine has developed a time machine. Very intrigued. And Garrod, I hate to break to you, but the cousins that you are heading off to meet in Swinford, Mayo, Strandhill, Enniscrone and Sligo, any of those Mayo ones, they're not going to have a shred of a voice left to chat to you with. So I hope you've brushed up on your sign language to communicate with all the Mayo people who have been enjoying all of their celebrations over the last few days. And oh my way, what a joy it is to see all of those celebrations. Absolutely glorious stuff. But we did have a stay in Killeshea on the line and... very happy to say, Maggie Nugent, that is all yours. She texts in saying, I'm a weekend winner this weekend. I've made it my first week of the school holidays with my 4-year-old's broken leg after a trampoline incident. She's blaming her brother, saying everyone that he jumped too high and he broke it. But it is hard enough to keep the kids entertained when you can be turfing them out to all of the different summer camps. She says she's at home in bed having a rest as I took my 8-year-old to Camogie Blitz in Athlone. She's getting her cast off next Wednesday, so no more mammy having to carry her absolutely everywhere. So Maggie, after all of that chaos of the summer holidays, that gorgeous Killeshea prize is all yours. So enjoy that. Oh my wow.
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0: Good morning, it's 10 o'clock. I'm Kevin O'Mahony. A meeting of senior EU officials will take place in response to the sudden mass influx of migrants into the Spanish territory of Ceuta, which borders Morocco. A separate meeting of EU ambassadors is also set for Monday after both were sought by Ireland as part of the role of the EU presidency. Fiacra O'Connea of our political staff reports.
1: In a statement on Friday evening, Minister for Justice Jim O'Callaghan said he has sought today's meeting to help Spanish officials address what happened in Ceuta in recent days. The meeting of the EU's Integrated Political Crisis Response Team is a mechanism of the Council of the European Union and helps to organise clear responses to sudden crises. It's led by the Council's sitting presidency, in this case Ireland. The decision to seek the meeting and for EU ambassadors to also meet this coming Monday represents a ratcheting up of concern over the situation in Ceuta and what implications it may have both for Spain and the EU's wider migration rules.
0: FIFA has scrapped its controversial plans to sell a stake of the World Cup to private investors. Its president Gianni Infantino said the project has created divisions that are no longer in the interest of the objectives that were set out. His plan was met with a major backlash, with European nations agreeing to boycott FIFA competitions until the project was done away with. He's now facing calls for his resignation. Well, Finn Harps members are set to vote on a multi-million euro takeover of the fan-owned Donegal soccer club. Filipino businessman Alfredo Razon Gonzalez has put forward a deal for the team, which includes financing towards a long-awaited stadium project. Club members will decide whether Finn Harps will remain fan-owned or whether it'll accept private ownership. Mr. Gonzalez says he admires the club.
2: It ticked all the boxes that I was looking for. Very community oriented, very good youth academy, something that we can, really build.
0: And one of the world's most celebrated sailing yachts received a warm maritime welcome as she sailed into Baltimore Harbour in West Cork yesterday. The Tally Ho was greeted by a flotilla of 34 local sailing and traditional wooden boats. She became the best known classic yacht in history after claiming victory in the 1927 Fastnet race.
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0: Staying dry with isolated showers and sunny spells. Highest temperatures of 16 to 22 degrees.
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on 2FM. Want to give a big shout out to Willow and Sage this morning on the last day of their holiday in Ireland. Two very cool gals over here from Canada. That bit of Florence Road was especially for you. They are a deadly gal gang of Irish rock stars. You're sure you'd fall in love with the music of as you head back across the Atlantic with your mum, Sarah. Safe travels. It is Fionnuala Moran with you this bank holiday Saturday in for Blawnit. How are you getting on? If you've just joined us, Maggie nabbed a Killishy hotel stay in the last hour of the show, but fear not, I've a very comfy prize coming up for you later in this hour, and you can keep your bank holiday shout outs floating into me on 51552. But now a little bit of Cat's Eye.

Teddy Swims, Mr. Know-It-All, and he might know it all, but someone who doesn't is Sam Fender. He sings, "I can't even tie my shoes," in the song "The Treadmill," and that is exactly what you need to keep an ear out for this hour if you want to win my next prize. Oh yes, I told you I have a very comfy prize coming up, and perhaps if you can't tie your shoes yet, no shame in the game, but we have just the prize for you. 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So we have got a very exciting prize from Skechers for you if you just hear Sam Fender's song, "The Treadmill," and text me in Skechers to 51552. It's that simple. Keeping it super handy for you here on 2FM this bank holiday. So, ears peeled for that. It's not going to be too long away. Really?

Sam Smith there with Oh Mother. It is Fionnuala Moran with you on 2FM. We are just coming up on 10:30. It is your bank holiday Saturday. It is the 1st of August. I hope the new month is treating you very well so far. You made it through Mercury in retrograde. You made it through the full moon. We're thriving again. It's all going to be fine. Now, I told you to keep your ears peeled because I have a very exciting competition. You are looking out for Sam Fender's song. It's called The Treadmill. It's coming up very shortly. In it, he says, I can't even tie my shoes. And if that is the case for you, I've got exactly the prize you need. You can text me in when you hear that song and not before then on 51552 or WhatsApp 087 187 9200. Save the numbers down now so you are ready to go. 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Now look, I wouldn't mention back to school unless I was sorting it out for you a little bit over the bank holiday. So there you go, a gorgeous 200 euro voucher to keep your ears peeled for coming up very shortly. Your chance to win that, you are listening out for Sam Fender song, The Treadmill. Now, someone else who I was leaning into this week finally got around to watching Noah Kahan's documentary, Out of Body.

on Netflix if you're looking for a little watch this weekend. 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He came across so well in it. He's so human, flaws and all. Really felt like a real raw depiction of an artist. I didn't feel like I was watching, I don't know, some media trained, pure guru'd version of him. He just felt like he was literally sitting across the table from me telling me his life stories. It was fantastic. But a standout part of it that I loved was his dad, because he's a sustainable king. He's rocking around with these bags that he styled for himself by stitching together a load of old dog food bags. And now, if you know me, you know I love a little bit of sustainable fashion. So I was absolutely thrilled to see his very creative upcycling from the former Iron Man champion. Very, very cool. 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Here he is right now with The Doors.

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Oh, Olivia Dean, Man I Need. Isn't she just serotonin in musical form? Oh my wow. Were you there, Marley Park? Absolutely beautiful summer nights. It is just coming up on 20 to 11. It is Fionnuala Moran in for Blona Tracy this bank holiday. And I told you that you were keeping your ears out for an artist who sings, I can't even tie my shoes. It might be Sam Fender. It might be The Treadmill. And I might have told you to save down the numbers 51552. And 087 187 9200. And to maybe let me know when you hear that song from him, because I might have a 200 euro Skechers voucher for you, all to celebrate Skechers hand-free slip-ins. Does that sound like something that I said? Do you remember me saying that? I think I said that. Oh, look, here he is.

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Len with Steal My Sunshine on 2FM. It is the 1st of August. It's Fionnuala Moran with you. How are you getting on? There is no earwax in you lot. Anyway, my gosh, the phone lines are absolutely hopping there. You were listening out for an artist that can't tie his shoes. It is, of course, Sam Fender with the song The Treadmill. And the phone lines went absolutely bananas for that one. It was all to celebrate Skechers hand-free slip-ins in more styles than ever. 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And of all the fabulously fast fingers texting in, I am thrilled to announce that Joe... You have won. Joe and Kate are from Cavan. They are heading all the way to Bray today. I'm going to assume for the air show, guys. I've seen them practicing over the last few days. A lot of people descending on Bray for all of that chaos and fun going on in the skies today. So enjoy it. An absolutely brilliant day out. And you've got that €200 Skechers voucher now to boot as well. Keeping the music going. I think the best laser show I have ever seen in my life came from this artist at Electro Picnic last year. It is Barry Can't Swim.

with Stumbling In. They have a really fun Horse With No Name remix out this summer as well, if you want to check that out. It is Fionnuala Moran with you until noon today, when the team are taking over from All Together Now. I'm excited to hear the voices gradually disappearing, gradually getting raspier over the weekend as they enjoy all of the incredible acts taken to the stage in Waterford. Going to be absolutely incredible to have chats with the artists and all of the crack from the campsites as well. So that's Helen and Benny from 12 to 3, and then Emma and Graham from 3 to 6 as well, keeping you in the loop even if you are getting up to other fun elsewhere this bank holiday. A big shout out to a fellow Fionnuala. She says, "Hi Fionnuala, please say hi to James and Olivia hanging out in Feilin na Sonra in Athlone, dancing with the Sarah Claher School of Dance. I hope you guys have an absolutely fantastic day at that." Loads of people getting up to lots of fun today. Keep the text coming in to me. Lovely to hear what kind of fun you're having this bank holiday weekend. Hazel says she has got a busy one. She's got a christening tomorrow for a little 11 week old. Oh my gosh, how precious. They're going to have the whole family over to the house. Fair play to you. Oh my wow. So the cleaning has been non-stop with her two older brothers, 4 and 6, at home all weekend. Swimming camp done for them too. Absolutely flat out with all that fun. Fair play to you. So as I said, keep the text flying into me, 51552, or the WhatsApp is 087 187 9200. Love hearing how you are spending this bank holiday on the 1st of August. It is a sunshine day, and that's exactly what this track is called by Welshie.

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8: Good morning, it's 11 o'clock. I'm Kevin O'Mahony. A meeting of senior EU officials will take place today in response to the sudden mass influx of migrants into the Spanish territory of Ceuta, which borders Morocco. A separate meeting of EU ambassadors is also set for Monday after both were sought by Ireland as part of the role of the EU presidency. Fiacra O'Connea of our political staff reports.
9: In a statement on Friday evening, Minister for Justice Jim O'Callaghan said he has sought today's meeting to help Spanish officials address what happened in Ceuta in recent days. The meeting of the EU's Integrated Political Crisis Response Team is a mechanism of the Council of the European Union and helps to organise clear responses to sudden crises. It's led by the Council's sitting presidency, in this case Ireland. The decision to seek the meeting and for EU ambassadors to also meet this coming Monday represents a ratcheting up of concern over the situation in Ceuta and what implications it may have both for Spain and the EU's wider migration rules.
8: Plans to sell a stake in the World Cup to private investors have been shelved by FIFA. Just 3 days ago, the president of football's world governing body, Gianni Infantino, announced the proposal to privatise the World Cup and other competitions. But after a backlash from governing bodies in Europe, Asia and the Americas and Caribbean, he said the project created divisions that are no longer in the interest of the objectives that were set out. Well, the UK Labour Party has comfortably retained the mayoralty of Northern Greater Manchester. It follows an election triggered by new Prime Minister Andy Burnham's return to Parliament. Bev Craig, the leader of Manchester City Council, was elected after winning just over 47% of the votes in the first round. And the chairperson of Finn Harp says private ownership will be transformative for the club. Members are to vote on a major takeover of the fan-owned Donegal Soccer Club by the former manager of the Philippines national team, Alfredo Razon Gonzalez. Club chairperson Ian Harkin says the move will secure their future.
10: The very survival of the club is at risk. We reached out to a guy called Tom Markham from Dublin originally, but he's one of the leading people in Europe now for mergers and acquisitions and football financing. So Tom provided us with a list of people that were interested in our club.
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1: Staying dry with isolated showers and sunny spells. Highest temperatures of 16 to 22 degrees.
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0: How are you getting on? It is Fionnuala Moran with you this bank holiday Saturday. It's the 1st of August. We are just coming up on 11-11 and I know I would answer your wishes if I could. Alessia texting in on the beg for all together tickets now. It's a little bit late for that, but I can give you the next best thing because in less than 50 minutes... we are going to be bringing all of our shows to you live from the festival down in Waterford, chatting to the acts, getting all the buzz so you can enjoy that right here without having to frequent a Portaloo. Does that sweeten the deal? Does that cure the FOMO? I don't know. But yeah, all of that fun is coming up right here on 2FM all afternoon. We're going to have Helen and Benny live from All Together Now, followed by Emma and Graham bringing us all the buzz from what is, let's be honest, one of the best festivals of the entire year. It is right up there. I don't know if I could pick a favourite. It'd be like picking favourite children. You're not meant to do it. You're just not meant to do it. You might have them. But yeah, we are going to keep the music going now and keep that bank holiday buzz going with a little bit of this.
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0: Oh yes, and I think these ones are very fitting for a bank holiday. Going to kick it off with We Are Your Friends. We've got some Soda Blonde then, Bad Machine and MGMT with Kids. So let's go.
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MT Kids wrapping up our indie bangers this Saturday bank holiday. Oh my gosh, that one is especially for Kerry enjoying her last facial before her wedding on Tuesday. Child of Prague at the ready. We're getting the army out because I don't want to jinx us, but next week looks a lot rainier than what we've been having for the last little while. So the children of Prague, you're called back in. We didn't need you for a little while there, or maybe you did bring us all that sunshine all the way along through this summer. Don't know, but you're needed. We're calling upon you for the weddings, the summer season. It's still going very, very strong. If you are floating along to any today, you can let me know. 51552 is the text line. We'll give a shout out to your lovely brides, grooms and whatever other celebrations you are having. Lots of christenings coming through too today on the text line. So just gorgeous celebrations all round happening. 087 187 9200 is the WhatsApp number as well. It's Fionnuala Moore in with you. And I'm going to play someone now, speaking of weddings, who I think might have got married this year. It was very, very low key affair. Tumbleweeds practically in the press if she did get married. I said, did you hear anything about Taylor Swift get married? No, me neither.

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Abby Coulibaly there with Control. She gave us that one back in May and she's having fun at All Together Now this weekend. Absolutely fantastic stuff. As I've said to you, we will have all of the crack from All Together Now coming to you right here on 2FM from noon. So in exactly half an hour, we are going to be taking it down to the fields of Waterford to see what fun is happening there. Absolutely fantastic stuff. Now, she is Irish talent. And speaking of celebrating Irish talent, I want to share with you something really, really cool that I heard this week. As if Ed Sheeran wasn't doing enough to promote all of the incredible musicians, singers, instrumentalists, etc. that we have on this island, he's been using people like Bird and stuff to bring on tour with him all over the world, our incredible Irish supergroup for trad. But Ed has now announced with the Ed Sheeran Foundation a project that is happening in Ireland. It's called North South Sounds 2026 and it's connecting children and young people in Cork and Belfast through songwriting, performance and community engagement. Absolutely so cool, and it's all going to be kicking off with a performance by 50 young people next Monday at the Fla Ciona Héireann in Belfast City Hall. Really, really fantastic. There's going to be collaborative musical fusions developed through workshops that the kids get to do. So the next generation, oh my wow, if we think we have it good now, it's only going in one direction. Oh my lord, that's my brain cells just about done for the day. But we are going to be handing over to Helen and Benny in just a few moments, who are taking us to the festival for all of the fun. But yeah, I just thought that was really cool to see Ed Sheeran doing that during the week. So yeah, absolutely fantastic stuff. Going to have a little more Irish talent squeezed into you before the hour is out. But right now it's David Guetta. This is Getting Over You.

Khaki Kid, Easy Does It on 2FM. It is Fionnuala Moran with you, and we've been talking a lot about bank holiday fun, but if you're just too wrecked, if your summer's been too busy and you want to be horizontal, fear not, because I have some recommendations of stuff you can just watch and absolutely chill out over the bank holiday and into next week. I'm gearing up for my own mat leave, so I am watching like a hawk all the new releases coming out. And speaking of the hawk, that is the title of Will Ferrell's new comedy series on Netflix. I finished it. I did that just for you. I swear. I put in the hard yards just for you. It is all about golf. It's absolutely hilarious. Really easy laughs. Lovely short episodes. And it keeps moving at a great pace. If you just want something super

super easy to watch over the weekend. Another great laugh that I really enjoyed during the week. There's deeper meanings to it. It's all about misogyny, patriarchy, etc. All of that. The world being flipped on its head as if women rule the world. It is Ladies First. It's a new Sacha Baron Cohen movie that came out in May. I just caught it this week on Netflix and it's very, very good, I must say. Very, very good. Lots of great laughs in there too, but obviously dealing with slightly darker and more serious topics generally than Will Ferrell's one. And then into next week, if you have an absolutely massive bank holiday and you need just a lovely feel-good hug, I am thrilled to let you know that Ted Lasso is back with season 4 on Apple TV on the 5th of August. So we're going to be landing right into that after the bank holiday. Ted is going to be returning to Richmond. He's taken on the biggest challenge yet, coaching the second division women's football team, the Lady Greyhounds. And you've got to keep an eye out for some Irish talent here. Oh yes, Aislinn Sharkey is joining the cast. She has been flat out on the press tour, having loads of fun going around doing all the cool stuff they're getting to do, but she is one of the key players on the women's team. So you can keep an eye out for that after your bank holiday as well. I feel you're right.

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Were you there, Natasha Bedingfield, all together now? 2024. It was an iconic festival set, and there's going to be so many more of them this weekend. That's just about it for me, Fionnuala Moran. But the fun is about to ramp on up because Andrew and Helen are taking over from noon live from All Together Now. They are going to be chatting to Baby Rat. The band played the Well stage last night. Can't wait to hear all about how the gig went. And Rory of Soft Boy Records is going to be in too, along with loads more stuff coming up in the show after them. Emma and Graham will be bringing us through the evening at All Together Now with loads more artist interviews and all of the buzz. So that's all day right here on 2FM.

Ariana Grande, Hate That I Made You Love Me on 2FM. That is it for me, Fionnuala Moore, and today I will be back with you from 9 to noon tomorrow in for Blonde with more fab prizes and a pile of tunes. And I don't think I'll get much opposition to this. Will we use the triple track throwback to celebrate 1 week since Mayo's historic win? It's the 1 week anniversary. It's a very important day. DM me your song suggestions if you have any for that at Fionnuala Moore and on social media. Even Love Island's Fitzy, a proud Galway star himself, said, "I actually did get goosebumps when Mayo won. I was very happy." You can't be happy after 75. You can't not be happy after 75 years. At the end of the day, it's sport. Fair play to him. He was chatting away at the Galway races, which I know a load of you are enjoying this weekend as well. So have a lovely one, whatever you are spending your lunacy doing. Now, right after an update from Kevin in the newsroom, we are going live to Kerrimore House in Waterford, where the All Together Now buzz is in full swing. Andrew and Helen bring you live interviews and so much more from that.

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7: Good afternoon, it's 12 o'clock. I'm Kevin O'Mahony. The Spanish Prime Minister has written to European institutions over the attitude of some EU countries towards the Ceuta migration crisis. Pedro Sanchez requested a meeting of EU interior ministers after Italy suspended its Schengen border agreement with Spain following a massive influx of migrants into the Spanish territory bordering Morocco. EU Council presidency holder Ireland has set up a meeting of senior EU officials to discuss the situation. At least 67 people died in the surge at the border, while 48,000 are said to have returned to Morocco. Speaking after his arrival in Ceuta, Mr. Sanchez condemned the scenes.
8: Ceuta is a Spanish city, and the scenes we saw yesterday I condemn in the most energetic way. I reject them. I condemn them. I condemn them as deplorable. They were a violation of the territorial integrity of a Spanish city, the Spanish city of Ceuta.
7: Plans to sell a stake in the World Cup to private investors have been shelved by FIFA. Just 3 days ago, the president of football's world governing body, Gianni Infantino, announced the proposal to part privatise the World Cup and other competitions. But after a backlash from governing bodies in Europe, Asia and the Americas and Caribbean, he said the project created divisions that are no longer in the interest of the objectives that were set out. Two people have been seriously injured following a crash in County Laois. It happened near Moat in Ballinakil at around 10:15 last night. A male driver in his 80s and a female passenger in her 70s were treated for serious injuries in hospital. The driver of a second car left the scene and Gardaí are seeking to identify them. Any witnesses are being urged to come forward. The UK Labour Party has comfortably retained the mayoralty of Northern Greater Manchester. It follows an election triggered by new Prime Minister Andy Burnham's return to Parliament. Bev Craig, the leader of Manchester City Council, was elected after winning just over 47% of the votes in the first round. And Kneecap, the Mary Wallopers and Christy Moore are among tonight's headliners at the All Together Now Festival in County Waterford. Around 35,000 people are set to attend the seventh year of the event at the Curramore Estate across the bank holiday weekend.
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7: Stay dry with isolated showers and sunny spells, highest temperatures of 16 to 22 degrees.
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10: Yes, this is your 2FM weekend afternoons. We are live from All Together Now in County Waterford. Helen Goggie with you, and I am here with Andrew.
11: Hello there, how are we?
10: Are you scared?
11: No, I'm buzzing.
10: Really good.
11: Really excited for this.
10: They said it could never happen. They didn't want to put us together. They just knew it would be too good. So I'm so excited for our show today. Loads coming up, but let's kick it off with a bit of Harry Styles. This is Dance No More on 2FM.

0: The Shift 2FM weekend afternoons. Helen Galgi and Andrew. We've the fabulous. I'm so excited for us to be together now because we are both fake Waterford people, right?
1: Well,
0: you're probably a bit more legit than me.
1: I grew up on the road, so basically, Curramore Estate is in Portlaw, and my father and all his family are from Portlaw, and then my mother is from Carrick, which is 15 minutes out the road. So I've kind of like either side of Curramore Estate are my two home houses. Mm-hmm. So this is my hometown festival, so I'm always excited to come here every year, and I'm biased. It is my favourite festival out of all of them. I just think the vibe is great. The scenery is unbelievable. Like, you were there last night, we're watching pulp, and I wonder if the cows are enjoying pulp.
0: And it's chill.
1: Yeah, it's chill.
0: Everyone's just on good vibes. I feel the exact same. So my whole dad's side of my family are all from Waterford, and we used to spend every summer, Christmas, Halloween, like every, if we were on our school holidays, we were coming down to Waterford.
1: Yeah.
0: We had a house kind of near Ardkane. So I feel like I know Waterford like the back of my hand. But I remember when we were younger, obviously, like, it's so different when you're being dragged somewhere as a kid. And I was like, I'm never coming to Waterford when I grow up. I will never bring my kids here. I'm here with my boyfriend and his son. I was like, you have to come to Waterford. It's the best place in the world. But we were both gallivanting yesterday. You were here for the whole

0: day.
1: Yeah, I was here for the whole day. We rocked in, I think, I did the rounds, visited the family and all that kind of stuff, and I rocked in, I think got in about 11-ish, and I strolled around for the day. Tried to get into the trad, Ishbeen in the head and we're playing, but we could not get into the trad, the stage was packed.
0: Madness, yeah.
1: But it was just really good vibes around the place.

0: decided to tow it. Then I rented a car, got up here, and it's a whole other experience with kids. Do you know what I mean? I remember last year people had their kids with them, and I was like, oh, this is a lovely thing for a festival. Now, I love my boyfriend's son. We have a great time. But it's a whole other thing looking after another human. I can just about look after myself. So a whole other experience. So when I got up this morning after all my trials and tribulations, I was like, I need something to get me out of this funk. And that's what today's foreplay is. We're asking you to help us build a playlist. You don't get nothing for nothing. We have one respite pillow to give away. So you might be in a field camping for the weekend, but we're determined to help you to get a good night's sleep, which everyone needs. And with Rest of Bed's new range of dreamy infused latex pillow, it's the perfect way to do so. So we want you to text in 0871 879 200 or 51552. What song did you get ready to this morning?
1: Yeah.
0: And for me, there's four others in the gaff. They all got to kind of sleep while I was getting ready, and I was like, oh, will I play something? Will I not? Like, forget this. I need to get up and at 'em. And what better way? But a bit of Beyonce, Crazy in Love.
2: Oh, run out the day.

0: Boys on 2FM. It's Helen and Andrew. We are here at All Together Now Festival in County Waterford. We are having the weather is...
1: Yes, the sun is out, lads. The sun is out. So get the factor 50 on your phone or put a cap on your head. Cover your ears. It's a long day outside. A few lads got caught yesterday, so they need to mind themselves. They don't want to be in a sleeping bag and sunburned. It's a terrible mix.
0: There we go.
1: Someone who has been there. Do not do that.
0: We're in the middle of a game of foreplay. This is where you help us build our playlist, but you don't get nothing for nothing. We're giving away one respite pillow. You might be in a field camping for the weekend, but we are determined to help you get a good night's sleep on what Respite Bed's new range of dreamy infused latex pillows. It's the perfect way to do so. So 087-107-9200 or 51552. We want to know, what song did you get ready to this morning? Andrew, what way were you this morning?
1: So a lot of times when I get ready, I don't really listen to music. I actually throw on a podcast, right? But the odd time when I need a bit of help, I will put some music on. So
0: no, sorry, with peace and love, in the most respectful way I can put this question, how do you get ready? What's the process of an Andrew getting ready?
1: I'd get up, I'd have a shower, I'd dry myself and I get dressed. So there isn't a lot of time, you know what I mean? So it's a max two songs. So I usually listen to a podcast, but today it was a little bit different because you have two ways to go. You can either lean into how you're feeling or you can try and change the story. So I had a great day yesterday. I woke up this morning and this is what I felt like.
2: Hello darkness, my old friend.
1: It was not good, right?
2: I've come to talk with you.
1: It was not fun, but I did the thing that you always should do, is that when you wake up and you feel like that at 6 or 7 in the morning, have an extra half hour sleep, you're a new man. Maeve and Connor, who were staying with our friends and my girlfriend's brother, kept saying, you need to attack the day.
0: Oh, I like that!
1: Attack the day. She's saying it in the car, no way, lads. You have to go in and attack the day. So I was like, right, what's a tune that'll get me in the mood to attack the day? So we're actually going to get more Jay-Z on 2FM today. This is it. Numb Encore, Linkin Park, Jay-Z. Attack the day, lads. Attack

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Martin Garrix, you two, Fireflies and Shore 2FM. It is 2FM weekend afternoons with Helen Galgay and Andrew DePuerto. Today we're live from All Together. Now we're in the middle of a game of foreplay. We're looking for the songs that you got ready to this morning, the song that your go-to get ready song. We're going to pick one person who takes

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0: 100%. So get them into us. Text us 51552 or WhatsApp 087-187-9200. We got a text in from Ruth, actually, who said the song that helps her get up and get going and get ready in the morning is Kate Bush, Running Up That Hill. Have a listen to this. I like how it builds.
1: Now, is it, what was your line? Attack the day.
0: Attack the day.
1: I'm getting that on a t-shirt, yeah, with your face on it. It's so good. This is an ease into the attack of the day.
0: Yeah, but then we all know where it goes. It starts kicking off, and then you're ready. You will attack the day. You'll go through the door. You'll kick it off the hinges. You'll have a great time. So we're going to keep them coming into us, lads. 51552 or 087-187-9200. There's a great one after coming in as well.
1: Yes,
0: I think I can agree with it.
1: We got a text from Sean, and he said that he got ready to Hey Ya by Outkast this morning. Oh, some way to wake yourself up. That, the hand fritters and all this, that is no better way. Give me a...
0: Oh, and they count you in.

0: It's your 2FM weekend afternoons live from All Together Now Festival in County Waterford. We've got Helen and Andrew here. I said that as if like I am not the Helen. I love talking about myself in third person.
1: Yes, it's like Helen, the mysterious Helen. Who is Helen? We're live from All Together Now, lads. The sun is out, the cows are grazing, the people are out. I was walking down, actually. It's my favourite thing in the mornings of a festival is to hear just the random conversations. And what is the topic of like what we're going to do? It's mainly breakfast, but I was walking down here earlier on and there was two people, was like, debating which is better for breakfast, a crepe or a toasty. So I was like, no, I think it's the toasty. I was like, no, I'll get you a crepe. He's like, no, the toasty. He's like, no, I get the toasty for lunch, you get the crepe now, and a bit of sugar you'd be getting going, all that kind of stuff. But that's neither here nor there.
0: The real hardcore people are the ones getting the burgers and the hot dogs and the this and that and the others. I seen them and I was like, wow, I really respect you. You're an alpha.
1: Yeah, you know
0: the highest order.
1: Come here, we're in the middle of a game of foreplay at the minute. So what we are doing is we're asking for you for the songs you got ready to take. You win yourself about €120, the price of it. Respa pillow. It is one of their new range of dreamy infused latex pillows. It's the perfect way to relax. You put your head on it, it's like a cloud, lads. It's unbelievable. But we're looking for the songs, getting ready to. We've had some great texts in so far. We got one in, right, that was saying the Prodigy Voodoo People. And the start of that song is so good.
0: That's Massacre of the Day. We're getting attacked today.
1: That is Massacre of the Day.

0: So I don't know if we can play this in full, but we have like 20 minutes to convince the producers to let us do it. So we're going to try our best to do that. You can keep your text coming in on 0871879200 on the WhatsApp or 51552. We'll come back to some more of those and we'll play more of your Get Ready songs, because they really are helping me anyway. I can speak for myself.
1: Oh, this is, yeah, everything. And the punchier the better. Because I need, like, as we said, attack the damn day.
0: Attack the day, right. We're going to have a little bit of Olivia Rodrigo now, but then we're going to come back with more of your Attack the Day songs here on 2FM. It's The Cure.

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0: My name that came in from Liam, who is doing a big drive to Clare Island, County Mayo. Happy banker, he says, and you are getting ready that this morning. We are in the middle of a game, or nearly at the end of our game of foreplay. We have a respite pillow to give away. 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It's antibacterial with a fully washable cover and has a fast response comfort, which adapts perfectly as you move. So if you've got a freaky shaped head, don't you worry, you're going to have your great night's sleep.
1: It'll work with you. Good. We're getting some great texts in with the songs that you're getting ready to this morning. We got this one in from Daniel and Donna Mead saying the Puerto Rico song is all my house listen to in the morning. This is good vibes.
0: That's great vibes. I'd love to be eating my cereal to this. I kind of get that, like, just nice and chill. It kind of feels like you're in a sitcom.
1: It does.
0: Do you know what I mean? Like Brady Bunch kind of vibes. He's all smile straight to the camera.
1: The old school intro, yeah. It's
0: love
1: good fun.
0: That.
1: I like that. If you're sipping your orange juice, thinking of something else, I'd say, having a great time in your Hawaiian shirt.
0: Now, we're him and Han a little bit earlier about whether we can play Prodigy Voodoo People. Sue texts us in with the cracker of a suggestion. We were kind of talking about earlier about attacking the day, and there is no better way than doing it with this song. We convince them, and not only that, because of that, you have to win our prize, Sue.
1: Yes.
0: That's one respite pillow, €120 pillow for you, Sue. We'll be in touch with you soon. Let's get to Prodigy Voodoo People. This is 2FM.

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9: Good afternoon, it's 1 o'clock. I'm Kevin O'Mahony. The Spanish government's requested an urgent meeting with EU interior ministers over the Ceuta border crisis with Morocco. Spain announced it was installing a containment barrier in the sea after thousands of migrants breached the Spanish territory's frontier. 67 people are reported to have died during the incident. Here's Fergal Gallagher of our foreign staff.
10: Spain's interior minister called the surge of migrants an attack on the territorial integrity of Spain that was totally unacceptable. He claimed 48,000 of the 50,000 people who crossed this week have already returned to Morocco, but the political fallout is spreading fast. After Italy suspended its Schengen open border agreement with Spain, Spanish Prime Minister Pedro Sanchez sent a letter calling some EU member states' reaction selfish, polarizing, and unlawful. The letter, sent to Taoiseach Micheál Martin as Ireland holds the EU presidency, also demanded an urgent meeting of EU interior ministers. Justice Minister Jim O'Callaghan has already convened a meeting of senior EU officials to discuss the matter later today.
9: A teenager has died in hospital after being injured in a road crash in County Tyrone 2 days ago. Police said the boy was involved in a collision between a scrambler and a lorry in Cole Island on Thursday evening. They've named him as Connor McGee Campbell, who was 16. And from the Clonoe area. Ukraine's emergency service has said Russian strikes on Kyiv have killed at least 9 people. The strikes occurred in 5 separate city districts, and 23 people have also reportedly been wounded in the ballistic missile attack. 2 people have been seriously injured following a 2-car collision in County Laois. It happened on a country road near Ballinakil at around 10:15 last night. A male driver in his 80s and a female passenger in her 70s were treated for serious injuries in hospital. The driver of the second car left the scene and Gardaí are seeking to identify them. And Kneecap, the Mary Wallopers and Christy Moore are among tonight's headliners at the All Together Now Festival in County Waterford. Around 35,000 people are set to attend the 7th year of the event at the Curragh Moore Estate across the bank holiday weekend.
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9: Staying dry with isolated showers and sunny spells, highest temperatures of 16 to 22 degrees.
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11: It's soccer first and the question of what next for FIFA and its president Gianni Infantino. 3 days after he trumpeted plans to sell stakes in FIFA competitions, including the World Cup, to private equity interests, he's been forced into an embarrassing climb down with those plans now off the table amid a backlash from regional governing bodies, including UEFA, who declared that its constituent members, including Ireland of course, would no longer compete in FIFA competitions if they were being sold off as proposed. It may not have been a solo run by Infantino, but by all accounts, consultation with the regional bodies was minimal. The next FIFA Congress comes in March and it remains to be seen if a challenge to Infantino's presidency will be made, assuming he stays until then anyway. A scathing UEFA statement termed the climb down as a victory for the whole game, but it must not be the end of the story. The proposal is gone. The task of rebuilding trust in FIFA has only just begun. On the pitch today, there are three quarter-finals in the Club Orange Women's FAI Cup. Bohemian v Shelburne kicks off at 3. Athlone Town v Shamrock Rovers, that's first against fourth in the league standings, is at 3:30. Galway United v Sligo Rovers is at 5. Republic of Ireland international Sammy Smodic has rejoined Championship club Derby County on a season-long loan from his parent team, Ipswich Town.

0: Down, he will once again link up with Derby manager John Eustace, under whom he registered 27 goals in a single season en route to clinching the 2023-24 Championship Golden Boot Award while at Blackburn Rovers. In a full Aussie rules match played at the North Sydney Oval today, Australia were much too strong for Ireland, winning 91-41. In golf, Korean star Hae-ran Yoo is chasing a third straight major championship victory and has a one-shot lead at the halfway stage of the Women's Open at Roy Lytham and St Anne's. None of the three Irish players involved made the cut. The leading Europeans are Charlie Hull, Lottie Wode, and the standout Spanish amateur Paula Martín Sampdero, who are all five behind you. And Mia Griffin and Fiona Mangan are among the 147 riders who begin the 9-day Women's Tour de France today. Stage one starts shortly. It's actually in Switzerland with a 137-kilometre ride starting and ending in the city of Lausanne. You can get more sport on the RTÉ News app and on RTÉ.ie.
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2: Yes, this is your 2FM weekend afternoons. We are live from All Together Now Festival. Helen Galgi and Andrew DePere. There's an old rule in radio where you never put two stars together. So they kept that going today.
3: Never break the mood. Don't stand out. We got loads of Kyoto Armalloch lads. Bass and Jack, Sir Armalloch, Mala, Ella Langley, August Kingfisher, Ocker Loose, a bit of jazzy, Chris Lorenzo, Invisible and Shot. 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

0: You were here. You did a good stint yesterday.
1: I did. I love a festival. So I was here. I did a good, probably, what was 14, 15 hours here yesterday. I had a great old time. But we were only chatting that the layout of this place is so good and it's really easy to find your way around Curramore Estate and go around the altogether now thing. But

0: do you see the Smurf?
1: Yeah.
0: Like, do you know what I mean? Like, at least at the, it's the kebab.
1: It's
0: right?
1: The kebab shop.
0: One would think it was an easy find.
1: He's like, I'm at the main stage, I can't see the kebabs. There's no way you're at the main stage and can't see kebabs because letters are huge. It's on the right hand side. And he goes, I can't see the kebabs then. I say, you can't see any of the food stalls. I was like, okay, what can you see? And he goes, I can see the moon. And I was like, well, everyone can see the moon. They can see the moon in Dublin. They can see the moon in Loud. They can see the moon in Armagh. They kind of need to be more specific. I can see the hills with the cows. Like, we can all see them as well.
0: Oh,
1: safe to say, I didn't meet Buddha last night.
0: But I'm dead serious. He thought this was going to be helpful.
1: Yeah, we're going to start at the moon and walk backwards. I was like, my God. I don't know. Like, it's just part of parcel of a festival, trying to find people. And look, you stumble into mates that you haven't seen in ages. But when you're trying to figure it out and you're trying to talk over loud music, it can be outrageous. We're going to keep the tunes going here in 2FM. This is interesting. It's from Kingfisher. It's called A Sunny Side of the Street. And it's part of a 20th Century Paddy, the Songs of Shane McGowan, kind of like a tribute album to them. And there's loads of big names on it. So obviously Kingfisher on it, but Amble are on it. Bob Geldof is on it as well. U2 are on it. Bruce Springsteen. Loads of stuff. So that's coming out in November. So I'm looking forward to hearing that. But this is the Kingfisher track, and it's the first track we've heard from it, so they're obviously very involved and very happy with this track. Things, right, let them know this is what it's all about. So it's called A Sunny Side of the Street, and here it is on 2FM.
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0: 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We're asking anyone driving to All Together Now to plan ahead and use the Flying Box breathalyzer before leaving the event or getting behind the wheel. 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

0: This is your 2FM weekend afternoons. We are at All Together Now Festival. It's Helen and Andrew here, and we are joined by the fabulous Baby Rat.
1: Hey!
2: Hello.
0: Right, we want a big fat introduction. Give us your names.
1: I'm Zoe.
3: I'm Stevie.
4: And I'm Jamie.
5: And they all rhyme.
0: Together we are!
1: The Powerpuff Girls.
5: Come here, ye are from Cork.
1: Yes, yeah.
5: So not too far to come. Have you been to the festival often?
1: Yeah, I came last year. Great crack. Jamie's a frequent goer.
4: That's it, a regular. This is my third year coming, but first year playing.
3: Love it here, yeah. It's class.
5: How was the gig? You were last night in the Well you were playing. How was it?
1: It was so phenomenal.
5: Yeah.
1: It was, sorry, I'm trying to describe it without cursing. It was insane. It was like one of my favourite sets ever. I think the energy was just, I couldn't get over it. It was so surreal, yeah.
5: And Jamie, you were saying it was overflowing.
4: Yeah. We like, towards the end of the set, you know, I was looking at my own guitar, focusing myself as usual, and I looked up and I couldn't believe there was like people way outside the tent, kind of, you know, queuing to get in and everything. Couldn't believe it. It was mad. It was mad. And everyone who was in there was just having the best crack. Oh. They were like the coolest audience ever.
0: Now, when this was being organised, where are you delighted now? Not that you wouldn't be well able, but where are you delighted that you're on the Friday? People are still fresh.
1: Yeah.
0: They're coming in. Like, do you know what I mean? They're big, fight and talk on the Friday still.
4: I think it was more we were delighted that we were fresh on the Friday. You know, if we were playing today, now it would be a different story.
1: Yeah.
0: And what did you celebrate last night? Like, when you finished, were you pissed about or...
1: We celebrated it.
0: Right, so, say no more.
1: Yeah, say
5: did
1: no
5: you,
1: more.
5: Did you take in any acts after your gig? Who'd you get to see? Or are you looking forward to anyone?
1: We got to see a bit of Pulp. Sorry,
3: I
1: you
3: saw
1: got to see a bit of
3: it.
1: Yeah.
3: It was unreal. Love
5: they're
3: Gurriers.
5: Wild.
1: Oh, yeah. They're crazy.
3: Mad mosh pits, like.
5: Yeah.
3: Mad.
1: Oh, yeah, we saw a bit of Pulp, which was cool. Jarvis Cocker walked past me then in the guest area back here at like an hour after the set. And I was like, oh. Okay, that's happened.
4: Yeah. Well done on your gig, Jarvis. Well done.
5: Well done. Yeah, well done. You should have been an hour in Jarvis, actually. Yeah.
4: Big things coming for you after this.
1: Yeah.
5: But it is mad because like you only really got up and going there in 2024, and now we're here 2 years later. You're bumping into the lead singer of Pulp backstage at the festival. Is it kind of like pinch yourself stuff sometimes?
1: Yeah, there's a lot of moments like that. Like even last week we were playing Forest Fest, and like we would have all grown up with the Sultans of Ping, Cork band, whatever, and like came on first song, and I looked to my left, and I saw all of them walking into the set, and I was like, so there's like a few pinch me moments where it all gets a bit surreal, but it's so cool. It's so cool that we're in that kind of environment. Sick.
5: Yeah, it's great. And for anyone, Stevie, that mightn't have heard you, how would you describe yourselves?
3: I'd say we usually say a mix between The Strokes and Olivia Rodrigo.
5: Very good. Yeah, there's also something on your little blurb on the app that I don't think we can say on the radio. Beep pop.
3: Yeah.
5: But no, it's great to be here. So look at you, have the whole weekend ahead of you. So do you have anyone else you want to go and have a look at?
1: Oh, you want to see a few heads to say CV, Dermot Henry?
3: Yeah, one of my mates, Dermot Henry's playing the Hidden Sound Stage.
4: Buddy's Pebble Dash.
1: Yeah, Pebble Dash are playing, class. Yeah. There's so much.
3: Sell Everything Tomorrow, they're class.
4: Yeah, Sprints. Sprints are playing today. And we played with Sprints recently. They're wonderful. Yeah. And they're lovely. And they're such a fun gig. So if you're hearing this and you're on the way to the festival, go see Sprints later.
0: Yeah. Oh, there you go. And what's next for Baby Rat? What's in the pipeline that we could talk about? Or what are you looking forward to? Or what are we manifesting?
4: Well, the next time you can catch it.
0: You have that.
4: And what we're going to do with it is we're going to bring it to Electric Picnic next. That's the next stop.
1: Yeah.
4: That's the next time you can catch us live. And we're really excited for Electric Picnic. And kind of similar to coming to this, you know, it's been a big dream to play that. And I have refrained from buying a ticket to Electric Picnic every single year, hoping that I'd eventually get to play. And now we're doing it. We're going to that. So that's the next chance to catch us live. And I guess, as everyone knows, we have no music released. So we would encourage everyone to come to the shows for now and stay tuned and follow, because there will be music coming at some point.
5: Yeah, well, it's good to build a buzz. Like, you can only get us live, you know what I mean?
1: Yeah.
5: It's like when people go to talk. I was talking to Graham Smith, who was on after us, about you, and he was like, yeah, no, they're really, really good. They have no music online, so the only way you can get them is if you go and see them.
1: Yeah,
5: which is nice, kind of pull people in, you know.
1: Yeah, it's even mad. Like yesterday in the crowd, there were so many people singing like deep

0: cut songs, like songs that wouldn't, like, we sometimes we don't play live, and like they were singing it word for word, and I didn't know who they were, and I was like, this is insane.
1: How do you know this?
0: How do you know the song?
2: Who sent you
1: know this?
0: I'm about to forget the words, and you know, like, you know more than me.
3: I love the boldness of that and not buying tickets to anything ever because you're gonna play it. Like, yes. That's so good. I would have the same, like. But, like, yous are obviously talented. I would have that same kind of belief in myself, and I'd just be disappointed every year. Like, even now, I'm like, oh, like, why am I on the main stage? Because you don't do nothing.
0: Yeah.
3: Don't be on the main stage for a while. Right, we're going to play a little game of How Low Can You Go. Are yous okay. up for it?
2: Love
0: yeah.
2: it.
0: Yeah.
2: Let's
0: Love.
2: Do it.
3: So, the game is that we have three tracks. The songs are pitched way down low, so they're kind of unrecognisable, and we have to guess what the songs are. Now, we're going head-to-head. So if I want to say my answers because we're playing against the trios, when I want to lock in for my answer, I'll say my name. You can just bark it out. Right?
0: Okay.
3: So we want the artist's name and the song.
0: Okay.
3: It needs to be both. Otherwise, you need to get out.
1: Helen's very serious about this because she's very good at it and very competitive.
3: Oh, I take it deadly serious.
1: A little help for you. They're all playing this weekend. So that might help you very much here. So it's a bit of like, kind of like, I don't know if Helen wants me to give you that hint. But I just said I wouldn't see you stuck.
2: That's not his pressure.
0: The doghouse now.
1: You won't be able to go into the artist area at all. Like, oh my god.
2: Yeah, mortifying out to not anyone.
3: If you had told me that they were going to be cheating, then I wouldn't have bothered playing. Right, okay, let's all lock in and go for track number one.
0: Okay.
3: I love this one. This is probably one. Oh, this is a real indie underground one.
2: Could you turn it off?
1: There we go. No, I saw this last night, so I know what it is. Can I jump in?
3: There you go, Andrew. You know it.
1: For those that love the birthday, the pain. I saw him last night and I cried 5 times.
2: Oh, wow. Oh, I've heard that set was wonderful.
0: I did hear that.
1: Oh, so good. He's so good. I saw him live, I think it's the second or third time I've seen him live. And oddly enough, Graham, who's doing a show after this, every time I've seen him and Graham has just been there. So the first time I saw For Those Love was with Graham and Graham's mam. And the second time I saw him was, I think it was here last year, Graham was there, and then a few years ago. And then
0: without
1: this
0: his
1: year,
0: mom.
1: Without his mom.
0: Okay.
1: His mom didn't come to the festival. And then I met Graham, but it wouldn't be great this year if my mom was here. We all meet each other. So I don't know, I've made a mess of scores. I'm 1-0 up.
3: I'm actually fuming. How embarrassing. I big myself. I was like, Andrew, you're not playing because I'm actually really good at it. I don't think you kind of have a chance to kind of understand it. For God's sake. Right. Let's go for track number two.
4: Brian
3: Art. Oh, Helen
1: Nika. Fine art. Oh. Look at that producer Joe. He's in charge. Who got that?
0: Oh, it was me.
3: Ah, yes.
0: Was I the first or just the loudest?
1: It doesn't matter.
3: The one day you don't bring a coffee for your producer and suddenly you're after me. You're now, come on. Not buying that.
1: Right.
3: Everyone's better at this game than me. Great. Right. Let's lock in. Well done. That was good. Let's lock in for track number three.
0: Common People by Pulp.
1: Yes. It's your pal from backstage.
0: You know, the second I heard it, I thought it was, but I was like, I'll give it a second just in case it's wrong.
1: That's confidence.
0: Some air on me, but
1: it's confidence in other people not doing well. That's what that is.
3: Well, I was obviously going to say that. I was just waiting. Like, I didn't think we were just jumping in. Well done. You're very, very good. Now,
0: I win.
3: Because you are our guest, you get to pick what track you want to play. So from
1: that's
3: the tree.
1: You won.
0: So I love to play Common People by Pulp.
3: Have we got it?
1: Yeah, of course we have.
0: Okay.
1: It.
0: Yes. Like,
2: for our buddy Jarvis.
0: For our buddy Jarvis.
2: This is for you, Jarvis.
0: Big things coming.
2: You're gonna do just fine, kid.
1: Baby Rat, thank you so much.
0: Thank you so much.
2: Thank you very much.
0: Enjoy the rest of your weekend.
1: You too.

0: This is your 2FM weekend afternoons. Helen Gallagy, Andrew DePuer. We are at All Together Now Festival and we were just in chatting to Baby Ra. There's not often, well, maybe there is, that when you're interviewing people where you're just like, oh, I actually want to just go around with them now.
1: Yeah, we could have spent the whole day with
0: yeah,
1: them.
0: Yeah, like we're having such...
1: There's devilment in them.
0: Yeah, that's what I was thinking too. I was like, there's a bit of mischief. I kind of like that. Yeah, we didn't get a chance to share with their Instagram, so it's at Baby Rap Band. If you want to check them out, definitely do, because as you said, it was a madness when they were performing last night and they have lots of fun stuff to come.
1: Yeah, and they'll eventually be putting out music for the whole world to hear at their leisure. So keep an eye on that, 100%. We got loads coming next, so we're going to have our halfway house very, very soon. Helen, you're very excited to play for us as well.
0: I'm excited about it because Benny is usually the one that does it. He it's very sacred to him that he's a DJ and what being a DJ means and all this thing, and I always wind him up and I say, well, I'm a DJ too, yay, yeah, and I put together a banging halfway house, so I want him to listen and cry at home.
1: We'll send it to him, we'll email it to him, that kind of stuff. But yeah, Nartla Talks is an Orthlake there, not a horse. We've got like loads coming up after too. We're going to have Ruairi coming in for a little chat. We're going to have that halfway house as well. And as well as that, if you want any shout outs or say hello to anyone that you know is coming down or is down in a tent and you think they might need some words of advice, you can text us on 51552 or you can WhatsApp us on 0871879200. We're going to take a quick break now and then back with news, sport and more crack on the way.
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0: including vitamin B12 to support energy release. It's nearly 2 o'clock. 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
3: Good afternoon. It's 2 o'clock. I'm Kevin O'Mahony. The Spanish government's requested an urgent meeting with the EU interior ministers over the Ceuta border crisis with Morocco. Spain announced it was installing a containment barrier in the sea after thousands of migrants breached the Spanish territory's frontier. 67 people are reported to have died during the incident. Here's Fergal Gallagher of our foreign staff.
4: Spain's interior minister called the surge of migrants an attack on the territorial integrity of Spain. He claimed 48,000 of the 50,000 people who crossed this week have already returned to Morocco, but the political fallout is spreading fast. After Italy suspended its Schengen open border agreement with Spain, Spanish Prime Minister Pedro Sanchez sent a letter calling some EU member states' reaction selfish and unlawful. The letter, sent to Taoiseach Micheál Martin as Ireland holds the EU presidency, also demanded an urgent meeting of EU interior ministers. Justice Minister Jim O'Callaghan has already convened a meeting of senior EU officials to discuss the matter later today.
3: A teenager has died in hospital after being injured in a road crash in County Tyrone 2 days ago. Police said the 16-year-old was involved in a collision between a scrambler and a lorry in Cole Island on Thursday evening. They've named him as Connor McGee Campbell from the Clonoe area. Ukraine says 9 people, including children, have been killed and at least 28 other people injured in the latest Russian ballistic missile attack on Kyiv. President Zelensky said Ukraine downed only one of the 27 ballistic missiles as the country had run out of interceptor missiles for its US Patriot air defense system. Lauren O'Neill reports.
5: This is the second major attack on Kyiv this week after strikes on Thursday killed 9 other people. President Zelensky said fires broke out across the capital. Russia has escalated its use of ballistic missiles in its attacks on Ukraine since June. Ukraine has continued to launch retaliatory strikes against Russia. The owner of a Russian container ship said it sank in the Black Sea today following a Ukrainian drone attack. Ukraine also said it struck 3 Russian oil refineries deep inside Russia.
3: And tens of thousands of people are expected to attend this year's Bray Air Display in County Wicklow. It's the 19th edition of the aviation event and is set to feature Team Raven, one of the biggest civilian air display teams in the world.
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3: Sunshine turning hazier this afternoon with some isolated showers, highs of 16 to 22 degrees.
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6: Well, it's soccer to begin with, and the question of what next for FIFA and its president, Gianni Infantino. It's a story that's dominated sport in the last few days, but 3 days after he trumpeted plans to sell stakes in FIFA competitions, including the World Cup, to private equity interests, Infantino has been forced into an embarrassing climb down with those plans now off the table amid a significant backlash from regional governing bodies, including UEFA, who declared that its constituent members, including Ireland, of course, would no longer compete in FIFA competitions if they were being sold off as was proposed. It may not have been a solo run by Infantino, but by all accounts, consultation with regional bodies was minimal. The next FIFA Congress comes in March. It remains to be seen if a challenge to Infantino's presidency will be made, and that's assuming that he stays that long anyway. A scathing UEFA statement termed the climb down as a victory for the whole game, but it must not be the end of the story. The proposal is gone, but the task of rebuilding trust in FIFA has only just begun. Well, on the pitch today, there are 3 quarter-finals in the Club Orange Women's FAI Cup. The first of them kicks off in just under an hour. That's Bohemians against Shelburne. At Lonetown v Shamrock Rovers, that's first v fourth in the league standings. That's at 3:30. Galway United v Sligo Rovers is at 5:00. And Republic of Ireland international Sammy Smodic has rejoined EFL Championship club Derby County on a season-long loan from his parent club Ipswich Town. So he's going to once again link up with the Derby manager John Eustace, under whom he registered 27 goals in a single season en route to clinching the 2023-24 Championship Golden Boot while at Blackburn Rovers. In a full Aussie rules match played at the North Sydney Oval earlier today, Australia were too strong for Ireland, winning 91-41. Ireland had a 25-strong squad, all active players in Aussie rules, and coached by former Tipperary footballer Colin O'Riordan, who works with the Sydney Swans. And in golf, Korean star Hae-ran Yoo is chasing a third straight major title. She's a one-shot lead at the halfway stage of the Women's Open at Roy Lithgow St Anne's. She hasn't teed off yet. That'll be at 20-3. None of the three Irish players involved made the cut. The leading Europeans are Charlie Hull, Lottie Wode, and the standout Spanish amateur Paula Martín Sampdero. Finally, Mia Griffin and Fiona Mangan are underway in the Women's Tour de France. It's a 9-stage race, so finishing on Sunday week. Stage 1, over 137 kilometres, is from actually the Swiss city of Lausanne. Starts there and finishes there. We'll bring you the result of that later on. You can get more sport, of course, always on the RT News app and on RT.ie.
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7: Yes, this is your 2FM weekend afternoon. Helen Galgi, Andrew Dupuyre, and we are live from All Together Now Festival in County Waterford.
8: Yes, we're going to have Helen's halfway house very, very soon. But first, here's a bit of Amble with The Swell on 2FM.

The Swell on 2FM. This is your 2FM weekend afternoons. Helen and Andrew with you here live from All Together Now. And it is time for our halfway house now. We were having a bit too much fun and we had to bring you the action from here. So obviously we're going to get some action and this and that. So our halfway house was a little delayed today, but don't worry, it is here now. Anyone that listens regularly will know that the halfway house is very precious to Benny. He spends a good amount of time picking the songs. He really cares about it. He's very passionate about being a DJ. And I love to wind him up to let him know that anyone could be a DJ if they wanted to.

tough. You're just passing muttons. 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So I want everyone to let me know how they think I did, because I was like, right, Helen, you're on the main stage. There's a sea of Benny Brackens watching you. How are you going to get them

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3: Hey, wishes. This is Helen's Halfway House. We are halfway through the Halfway House. You're listening to 2FM Weekend Afternoons. Helen and Andrew with you here at Altogether Now Festival. We're picking it up. We're bringing the good vibes. I'm playing the DJ. How do you think I'm doing so far?
4: Doing a great job so far.
3: Thank you.
4: I was very tired. And then you started playing these tunes like, I'm back.
3: There we go. That's what I want to hear. Because you know, as a DJ, like, people really want your music to touch people, even though it's music that you didn't write and you're playing for people. Anyway, let's keep it going. Let's do a bit of an Oliver Tree. This is Miss You on 2FM. You're halfway house. No!

0: Do You Mind? I'm sure 2FM, that is bringing Helen's halfway house to a close. Helen, for a pleasure. I'm rejuvenated. I'm a new man now after that.
1: Good, thank you. I'm really, really happy. I'm a bit of a DJ.
0: We're joined in studio by Sean O'Ruary. Fáilte seach, how are you getting on?
2: Yeah, I'm very good. Yeah, Gráin Margaret. Yeah, it's good to be here. I just arrived there last night, so we're getting into it now.
0: Yeah, you were floating around the festival here, taking in a few bits and pieces, were you?
2: I was, yeah. I went to Cardinals last night. They'd be friends of mine, the lads. And yeah, I got here, but I was playing in Dundalk on Thursday night, so I got here about 6 o'clock.
0: Yeah.
2: And yeah, I had a little practice in Dungarvan with the lads, and then just, yeah, straight into it then. Yeah.
0: Brilliant. And like you were telling us there, you're coming here about 5 years.
2: Yeah, it's my 5th year being here. It's actually my 4th time playing it, which is mad.
0: Wow.
2: The first year I went just as a punter. Yeah, I love this festival. Really do. Yeah.
0: It's good wholesome vibes, isn't it?
2: Yeah, it's just a good landmark as well for the year. Like, it's just, you know, all together now weekend, you know, always. Yeah.
1: And great that you've been back every year since, because we had the lads from Baby Rat in earlier and was like, oh, I didn't buy a ticket just to manifest. I was like, imagine one year you're like, oh, I'm back again.
2: Yeah.
0: But it's interesting because we're talking Baby Rat, who played last night. So it was like, I know the festival starts on Thursday, but the Friday festival gig is grand. Get out of the way and you can kind of enjoy the rest of the weekend.
2: Yeah.
0: You're playing on Sunday.
2: I am. Yeah.
0: So is that a nice thing to look forward to as the weekend goes along?
2: Yeah, we'll say that, sure. No, I do like playing on the Friday or the Saturday,
0: yeah.
2: But I think the Sunday is a great day to play also, you know, and it's 3:45, it's just a nice time where everyone's kind of just getting going again, you know, for one last night. So it is, I played Sunday last year as well, and there's a nice energy on the Sunday, you know.
1: That's, and people just fight through it.
2: Exactly.
1: Anyway, yeah, do you know what I mean? Like, they want to, I suppose, a bit more pressure on you, perhaps, that they're just like, give us life.
2: Yeah.
1: But you're well able.
2: You find a new gear on the Sunday always.
1: Yeah, exactly.
2: Yeah. You do.
0: Has to be found. But come here, you're having a big old year. You had your debut album, Teller Muller, I Saved Her Life. So what's that title all about?
2: I thought everybody knew about this, but it was a thing we used to do when we were younger. The album is all kind of about my hometown of Cove, and it's a very kind of like, I suppose it's a kind of a childhood album, and there's loads of references to that kind of stuff. But Tell Your Mother I Saved Your Life is a thing we used to do. Like, if it was like a puddle or like a ditch or something, you know, you'd push your friend
0: towards it, like,
2: but then you'd grab him. So, and as you did it, you said, "Tell your mother I saved your life," you know. And I was like, when I decided that was the name for it, I was telling everyone, and everyone was like, "I have no idea what you're on about." Like, nobody besides my sister.
1: You were doing it.
2: Yeah.
1: So I think this is something you invented.
2: I swear to God, we used to do it, and like, I can't find one person besides my sister who remembers. I know I spoke to people who said that they used to say "saved your life," but the tell your mother. Thing, I don't know where it came from.
1: Is that a younger sister?
2: No, she's older.
1: Really? Because as you were saying, I could feel it in my heart. I was like, because I have 5 brothers, and I was like, that's exactly something they would do, where you're just like,
2: no, she's older, but yeah, she would have done to me, and I'd have done to her.
1: Alright, okay, back and forth.
0: Yeah. It's all very fair, but it does stand out as a name. Like, you know, when you're going through different, like, artists that bring out albums, like, they name the album after themselves, or it's like a one more title, but something that's like, Tell Your Mother, Save Your Life, that piques my interest. I go, what's that about?
2: Yeah, it's an unusual name. I like a good long name also, you know. It's kind of like, I loved the, you know, the one of the first Arctic Monkeys albums. It was like, whatever people say I am, that's what I'm not. Like, that's just a crazy thing to, you know, because I think, I don't know, albums are kind of expected to be kind of short and clean titles, but when, I like the long ones, you know.
1: And see, throughout the album, you're saying there's bits from your childhood. Did you find that there was a lot of things where you're like, oh, my childhood's actually quite niche, or there's relatable points beyond your mother I saved your life?
2: Yeah. There's a few ones in there that I'd say that would be fairly unique to my life, I guess, you know. But yeah, it's all about kind of, it's all about, a lot of it's about Cove and my town. So like, when I play a gig in Cove, I played one there recently in the park, and everybody there knows exactly what I'm on about.
1: Nice.
2: Which is nice, but yeah.
1: You'd be surprised as well, though, because I find a lot of things I'll hear, and I'd be like, I'd say someone, I'd be like, that's a Coolock thing. And then someone else would be like, no, that's a Mayo thing. And you're like, all right, okay. I think it's just an all of us thing.
2: We all want to be the inventors.
1: All just be doing things.
0: And did it take you long to put together, and was it like a fun thing to put together?
2: It took ages, yeah. It took a long time, yeah. But it was good. I recorded it with Kian Kavanagh, and he lives in London, and I live in Cork, and he produced it, but like I recorded it in London, but I couldn't go and move to London. I was still in Cork, so I rang Cian, like, and I was like, I didn't really know what it even was. Like, I hadn't even fully written it or anything, but I was like, I have something here. Like, would you like to do it with me? And he was like, yeah, 100%. But also, I'm making a record at the moment. So, like, there was the flights over to London and the fact that he was making a record. So it took quite a while, but because it took so long, I got to write loads of it while it was happening, you know? So yeah. It was really fun. It was a bit grueling towards the end now, but it was really fun, and I'm really, really happy with it as well.
0: It's great to have it. Like, you've made an album, you have it. You know what I mean? You have that forever, that piece of work. Yeah, and you're also going on tour of the same name.
2: That's right, yeah. To tell your mother I saved your life tour.
0: Which I think is great.
1: And by the way, we are all going to be playing this later. Yeah. I can't wait to do
2: it. Oh, yeah, it's great. Yeah.
1: See my brother, give him one of them.
2: Yeah, get it started. Yeah, I'm going on tour, like, kind of for the autumn. There's one gig in Dundalk on the 18th of September, and then the rest of the shows are in October, November. But I'm playing all over the country, so
0: yeah. I have it here in front of you. You're doing Dundalk, Derry, Belfast, Galway, you're doing Clonakilty, you're doing Savoy, Cork, you're doing Kilkenny, you're doing Waterford, Limerick, and Dublin. You're doing the Workman's in Dublin as well.
2: That's
0: so
2: right,
0: a run for you.
2: Yeah, it's great. It's first headline tour I've done, so I'm excited for it. Yeah.
1: And Instagram at Rua Re Music.
2: That's right.
1: Or UA or I Music. Right. Are you ready to play a little game?
2: Yeah, go on.
1: Don't be nervous. You'll be all right.
0: It's Andrew's first time too.
1: Listen, I'm gentle, okay? For people's first time, don't you worry. So, we're playing a game called Guess the Lyrics. This is where we play one line of a song and you just have to guess the second line of the song.
2: Okay.
1: Quite simple. If you don't know it, it's not a huge deal. You just look like Biggs. Annie, can we get track number one? She said, what kind of
0: music do you like? Do you like funky music?
1: Give us a reveal. What kind of music
0: do you like? Do you like country music? Country music! Funky music he does next! That is outrageous. Who made that clip? You can't take a song that has the same setup and payoff at the same time.
2: That's outrageous. You won. I was nowhere near that anyway.
0: We're only just talking off mic about I saw Mick Pyro here the year before last, I think. We stumbled across him.
2: And
0: but we're probably going to lose for us here.
2: And you still got it wrong.
0: I still got it wrong. Thanks, mate. Yeah.
1: That was a bit of a smelly one, right? I'll give you that. Can we get track number two? Love
2: What is it? Let's Turn Forever, You and Me.
1: Well done, give us a reveal.
0: That's very impressive.
1: That's very impressive, isn't it? Because like those kind of songs, you just be like,
2: it's a mumble along one. I love that record so much. So yeah.
1: Right, this one will be interesting. Let's pull our final track.
2: How it goes, but I know that I won't forget her. And we dance.
1: That's it! We're real! I'm so glad you didn't have two kill not to know that.
2: No,
0: is it a direction or a heart?
2: That's a banger. There's no doubt about it.
1: Look, well, you're our winner.
0: You won.
1: Congratulations.
0: I got shafted early. I lost all momentum as I look out the window at the person who made the clip. But no, that's great fun. Of course, right, you're playing Hidden Sound Stage 4:15 Sunday.
2: Yeah.
0: Everybody rock down, have a bit of crack, of course. Then go and tell your mother I saved her life tour.
2: Yeah.
0: Going around everywhere between like October time, November time.
2: Yeah,
0: kinda.
2: All over the autumn, yeah.
0: Yeah, yeah. Fantastic. And of course, get on the album, lads. It's out now. Go have a listen to it. Sean, Rory, thank you so much for coming.
2: Thanks a million, lads. Thanks for having me.
0: No bother. Mind yourself. We'll be back after a bit of this. It's Dua Lipa, Houdini on 2FM.

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0: 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This is your 2FM weekend afternoons. We are live from All Together now. It is Helen Galgi. It is Andrew DePrayer. It is Graham and Emma. It is the best of 2FM.
1: Oh my God, what's the story, guys?
2: What's the crack?
3: How are you? You're both, after walking in, dressed kind of like rock stars. It's like Emma has the shades and the bandana on. Graham has the shirt open. It's just rock
1: stars. That's
3: star
1: how we
3: style.
1: Roll on our show.
2: We're in a glass house, yeah. So I need to keep it nice and breezy.
3: Come here, how's your weekend been so far?
1: It's been good. So we came down yesterday. I think we got down to All Together Now at about 8 o'clock yesterday evening and got ourselves a bit of grub when we got down here. Then we went to see For Those I Love, went to see Pulp, went to see O'Flynn. And it was just, yeah, really good vibes.
2: It was so nice. The For Those I Love show, you were there as well, Andrew. Yeah. It was like overwhelming in the nicest possible way. It was very emotional, and Dave is going to be on the show later on.
3: Ah, brilliant.
2: Chatting about last night, and also he has a special dance version of his second album that he's doing tonight that I don't think he's ever going to do again, so we're talking about that as well.
3: That's very exciting. Yeah, I cried 5 times last night.
1: Yeah. Yeah.
3: I was like, For Those I Love.
1: Same, I was like crying a lot through it, and then at the end of it, I was like, like Anita and my friend Emma had to come over and hug me because I was like hysterically crying. It was just so moving. And also for anyone who would love to come to All Together Now who isn't here like this year and wants to go next year, we are giving away a pair of weekend tickets for All Together Now 2027. Please don't stop the music on the show today.
3: Deadly. That's going to be unbelievable.
1: Imagine winning them and just knowing like, okay, that's sorted and I don't even have to pay for them.
3: Yeah, put the feet up. Next year is done. Yeah. Happy days.
0: No FOMO either. I'm here and went home at like 10 o'clock last night and I had FOMO.
1: Yeah.
0: It's like you're at the festival, like, do you know what I mean? You're allowed to go back.
2: So, okay, we need to take the hours that you didn't stay last night and add them on to the hours tonight. So you're going home at 6 a.m. tomorrow morning.
0: Oh, meow. Okay.
3: Who else can wait? Up on the show this evening?
2: We have Sprints, Khaki Kid, and who knows?
3: Who knows? More
2: who
3: surprises
2: knows who else?
3: As they come.
2: Yeah.
3: Brilliant. So, Em and Graham up next, Fanny Lane. Here's a bit of Katy Perry, Smile on 2FM.

0: Katy Perry, Smile on 2FM. This is Helen and Andrew, 2FM weekend afternoons, live from All Together Now, and we are nearly finished up. What are you looking forward to seeing tonight?
1: I'm very excited to hightail it over to Christy Moore at half three.
0: I've never seen him.
1: I'm going to have to ring it over. So Sing Along Social are going to kick off on the main stage very soon. I might go there, get a bit of energy, and then go into the big tent, Something Kind of Wonderful, where Christy Moore is playing, and go in and enjoy that. And there's loads more this evening. Of course, you have sprints later on. The main stage looks really good tonight. I'm going to be really looking forward to that. And you're looking forward to it?
0: Kneecap. Can't wait to get down. But I'm also looking forward to getting a plaster. I've cuts all over my legs. And I was like, what did I do? Because I wasn't camping last night. Bumper cars.
1: But he did the bumper cars.
0: I was getting bait around. Every one of my enemies was there, apparently, because my God, my legs are in tatters.
1: Yeah, we big talk the old carousel wheel, but I never formalised, never actually happened. So maybe that'll happen for me today. Look, Sinead, Arquitze, going along, love, lads. Big thank you to everyone that came in. Baby Rat, Zoe, Stevie, Jamie, Ruri, who came in. A big thank you to Damien Schneider, Damien Gavigan on sound, and Modi back at bass, Orla Woods, the BCO, Joe Coffey, the producer, Gormila Malkov, Galera, Horde. Without you, you wouldn't be here.
0: Yes, we're going to be back from 12 to 3 tomorrow with another fantastic show, and we'll see you then. Have a good one.
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13: Good afternoon, it's 3 o'clock. I'm Kevin O'Mahony. Spain says migrant crossings into its North African territory of Ceuta have stopped. It's after around 60,000 people crossed the border in an unprecedented attempt, during which at least 67 people are reported to have died. More than 48,000 migrants have returned to Morocco, while Spanish police have installed a 500-metre floating barrier in the sea. The Spanish government has requested an urgent meeting with EU Interior

0: senior ministers over the crisis. Well, at least nine people have been killed and dozens injured in major Russian strikes on the Ukrainian capital of Kyiv. President Volodymyr Zelensky said Ukraine downed only one of the 27 ballistic missiles as the country had run out of interceptors. Lauren O'Neill reports.
1: This is the second major attack on Kyiv this week, after strikes on Thursday killed nine other people. President Zelensky said fires broke out across the capital. Russia has escalated its use of ballistic missiles in its attacks on Ukraine since June. Ukraine has continued to launch retaliatory strikes against Russia. The owner of a Russian container ship said it sank in the Black Sea today following a Ukrainian drone attack. Ukraine also said it struck three Russian oil refineries deep inside Russia.
0: Two people have died in separate road crashes in County Tyrone. Police said a man in his 40s died following a collision between a car and a lorry in Clogher earlier yesterday afternoon. Separately, a teenager has died in hospital after being treated in a road crash in Tyrone 2 days ago. Police said the 16-year-old was involved in a collision between a scrambler and a lorry in Cole Island on Thursday evening. They've named him as Conor McGee Campbell from the Clonoe area. And tens of thousands of people are expected to attend this year's Bray Air Display in County Wicklow. It's the 19th edition of the aviation event and is set to feature Team Raven, one of the biggest civilian air display teams in the world. There's some road closures in the area and organisers are asking people to get there by walking, cycling or using public transport if possible.
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0: Sunshine turning hazier this afternoon with some isolated showers, highs of 16 to 22 degrees.
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4: Well, FIFA president Gianni Infantino has lost the confidence of UEFA over a plan to sell stakes in a World Cup company to private investors. The European football governing body has said Infantino announced overnight that the plan would not proceed after three confederations rejected it, with UEFA going further and saying that it would boycott FIFA competitions until the proposal was scrapped. While UEFA welcomed the decision to drop the proposal, it believes that Infantino has lost the trust of the football world through his actions. We cannot keep going on like this with secret schemes on fast-track timescales cooked up by faceless individuals and of dubious benefit to the game. We must identify those responsible and hold them to account, UEFA said. It is right that in the coming days and weeks, UEFA will work with its associations and in close cooperation with other confederations to reflect on how this happened and devise a plan to make sure that it can't occur again. That review should be thorough and fundamental. No option should be off the table. So strong words there from UEFA. That might make global headlines. More locally, there are three quarterfinals this afternoon in the Club Orange Women's FAI Cup, the first of them just underway, the local derby between Bohemians and Shelburne. At Lone Town be Shamrock Rovers, that kicks off in just under half an hour at 3:30. Galway United be Sligo Rovers is at 5:00. Meetings of An Quiste, Banaistíochta and Ard Comhairle took place last night and today. This of course is the GAA, and arising from correspondence received from the Tyrone County Board, the issue was reviewed of the association's partnership with Allianz, and it has been decided to retain that partnership with Allianz. In tennis, Ireland's Conor Gannon is through to the DLR Irish Open final in Carrickmines. The Dubliner, who was unseeded in the event, has just beaten the number 2 seed Daniel de Jong from the Netherlands in straight sets, winning the semi-final 6-4, 7-6. And in golf, the leaders are underway on day 3 of the Women's Open Championship at Royal Lytham and St Anne's. Hayran Yu on 7-under and playing partner Shiho Kuwaki, who is one behind at both opened with pars. Top European is Esther Henslight, who is 3 behind, having played 9 holes. It's the final tournament for qualification for Europe's Solheim Cup team. If she's to play in her 4th consecutive match, Leona Maguire will need one of the 4 wildcards to be named by captain Anna Norquist on Monday, because Leona Maguire, along with the other 2 Irish competitors, missed the cut. You can get more sport on the RT News app and on rt.ie.
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6: Hello and welcome along to the show. It is Emma and Graham here with you on 2FM's Weekend Drive until 6:00 on this Saturday afternoon. We're coming to you live from All Together Now. And of course, as always, we'd like to thank the show before us, Miss Helen Galgi and Andrew Dupuyer.
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0: Wink Wink from Music Fashion Film, which came out last week. Emma, I asked you a question about your favourite festival act ever.
1: You did. It's a really hard one to answer, isn't it? Because obviously we've been to so many festivals and seen so many amazing acts. I was going to go with Kylie Minogue until

0: the emotions in me. I just think he was amazing.
1: Yeah, he is just something else. He rarely plays gigs.
0: Yeah.
1: He says that when he's talking with him in about 20 minutes, yeah, that he doesn't want to get to the point where he's like, this is actually a struggle to do this and I'm not going to enjoy it or put my all into it.
0: Yeah.
1: So anyway, we will leave that until 3:30.
0: Yes, we will.
1: But my favourite act I have ever seen at a festival, and we have a little clip, it's LCD Sound System.

0: It is LCD Sound System, my favourite act ever. And Emma, the thing about LCD is I got into them really late.
1: Yeah.
0: And by the time I got into them, James Murphy was like, we're not going to do this anymore. So LCD Sound System was dead.
1: That's so annoying.
0: So annoying. And then they released a Christmas song and they were like, actually, we're going to reform the band. They headlined Electric Picnic 2016 on
1: them.
0: Saturday. And it was, I was with my two best mates and it was just the best gig I have ever seen at a festival.
1: I remember that. That actually was a real standout moment for me as well, that year in particular.
0: It was so, so good. So you can WhatsApp in 0871879200, the best act you've ever seen at a festival. It can be anyone you like. And us and producer Anita and DOB in the campsites getting a few people to tell us what their favourite festival acts are. And here's one for you now.
2: Probably say... when I seen Chapel Roan at Electric Picnic last year, because I love Chapel Roan, but her set was like huge and she just worked all around it and she's so cool and she used the whole stage and she was really interacting with the crowd and she's a goddess, so I love her.

0: I actually missed that one last year at Electric Picnic because I was at a wedding and I was so sad to miss Chapel Roan because I would have loved to see her. But I think we're going to take one more. Let's have a listen.
1: First time I saw CMAT live at All Together Now, it's like 3 or 4 years ago. So it was like she was on the main stage and not that many people were there. And then everyone was like, who's this? And it was incredible.

0: C-Mod is a great choice. I remember she played All Together Now here last year, and I think the whole festival went to her set.
1: I remember seeing her at, oh my God, the place along the quays, small Workman's Club.
0: Oh yeah.
1: I remember seeing her in, you know, the small room upstairs in the Workman's Club. I remember seeing her there like years and years, or was it downstairs? I can't remember. Anyway, Workman's Club. I remember seeing her there, and she is like, this was before, long before she ever took off. She's like a comedian on stage as well.
0: Yeah.
1: She's gas.
0: And she can play to 5 people or 50,000 yeah. people. It doesn't matter. Great choice. So you can get them in. WhatsApp 0871879200. The best act you've ever seen at a festival. In the meantime, here's Silva Bumpa on tonight on 2FM.

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0: One of the best remixes of all time, in my opinion. It is Todd Terry on the mix of Missing by Everything But The Girl. Emma and Graham with you live from All Together Now.
1: Yes, and we're talking about, obviously we're here at a festival, so we've been asking you to share your favourite festival performances with us. So if you have one, you can WhatsApp us on 087 187 9200, just like Donna did. She says Daft Punk, Oxygen, 2007, Unreal.

0: I mean, it's going to be hard to beat Donna and Sligo with that.
1: I think so. Well, I've never seen them live, have you?
0: No. Well, sure, they barely played. They played in 1997. They did that Japanese tour for Discovery, played that Alive 2007 tour, and then poof.
1: Disappeared.
0: That's it.
1: Bye-bye.
0: Do it well and gone. if you can beat Donna, WhatsApp 087-187-9200. The best festival act you've ever seen. And we are in the campsite asking other people. Here's someone else's choice.
2: So the best act I ever saw at a festival was Eminem at Oxygen in 2010. It was the most amazing gig ever, but it absolutely bucketed rain for 3 days straight. And we had to replace our tent 3 times because it kept getting drowned and all of our clothes smelled.

0: Oh my God, love this. Eminem Live is incredible. Let's take another one.
1: A bit of recency bias here, but we're at All Together Now 2026. I seen Moyo just after 4 o'clock. He's an Irish talent. He's absolutely fantastic. And it was just an amazing gig.

0: music from Moyo. That one is called Figure It Out here on 2FM's Weekend Drive with Emma and Graeme. Now, we started the show talking about our standout moments and our standout performances at festivals. And I had said my plan coming down here was to say Kylie Minogue at Electric Picnic a few years ago because I just love Kylie so much. But I changed my mind last minute with a late contender. So for those I love, a.k.a. Dave Balfe, we went to see him perform last night here at All Together Now. And myself and Graeme were talking about how we were so moved by the performance, and it is now my standout festival performance of all time. So I'm delighted to say that Dave is with us now. How are you?
1: Well, I'll take the flattery if it's coming. Thank you very much.
0: And I mean a hand on heart. Thank you. It was incredible, honestly.
1: Thank you very much.
0: Like, so moving.
1: Thank you. Yeah, appreciate that greatly. I really do.
2: Have you recovered yet?
1: I don't think I can give myself the option to, because I have a show tonight as well. So you got to just, I was talking about it outside. I think for all of us, you got to just keep going. You 100%. Just got to keep going. And then on Monday, I think you can let it all settle in.
2: Yeah.
1: But no, I don't think so. I don't think I've really let myself take a good breather yet.
2: 100%. Yeah, we're going to talk about that show tonight in a few minutes' time. If you don't know him, Dave performs As For Those I Love. His debut album about the passing of his late friend Paul Kern won the Choice Music Prize Album of the Year award in 2021. And he released his follow-up, Carving the Stone, last year. Two beautiful, emotional pieces of work. If you don't know him, check it out. And the show last night was absolutely phenomenal.
0: Yeah.
2: And it's kind of, I guess, like, we were looking at your Instagram videos about, like, getting the saw and the drill out and making your mound. Yeah. And you were like, is the mound just going to look like a tiny little molehill on the stage?
1: Yeah.
2: So how was the whole process?
1: I mean, look, I like, art for me, it's all about the creation. It's not about the end product. It's not about how things feel after the show. It's about the whole journey of putting something together. When it comes down to a record, I'm less concerned with the 8, 9, 10 songs at the very end. I'm mostly concerned with the creation of that record, what it does for you when you're writing it, what it feels like when you're making it. And I like to treat shows a very similar way. So with this, you know, I want to be as hands-on as possible. If I have ideas for set pieces that I want as part of it, I want to get the drill out. I want to get the circular saw out. I want to spend a week in the garden building and just trying to figure it out. Yeah, maybe I don't have the exact skills for it, but I'm convinced that there's a way to figure just about everything out.
2: YouTube.
1: Yeah. So there's been, I mean, like, for the production for last night's show, there was a huge drive for me to try and bring a bit of a new part of the visual aesthetic to life, and part of that was with this grass mound, which, you know, in my head, I thought, like, this is huge. I had to make it to the specs that it could fit through the doors of my house to get it out of the gaff. That was the constraint. But then you forget that even the screen on stage is 12 meters wide. So this thing, when you roll it out on stage, becomes tiny. But yeah, I wanted to have this, like, Sisyphean grass mound on the centerpiece of the stage, something that's maybe more representative of the new direction of the music. So much of the music that I've made has been indebted to the concrete or depicts the estates that I've grown up in, and maybe some more of the new writing has been more interconnected with maybe parts of Ireland's nature and stuff. And I really wanted to have a nod to that, as well as something that I could interact with as part of the show. I had that inbuilt treadmill into the back. Listen, it didn't work out necessarily the way I wanted it to, but we got there.
0: Can I ask you, so, like, obviously

0: there's so much prep that goes into it, and obviously like the time that it takes even to come up with the songs and stuff. But we were saying last night after we left, like watching you on stage, you give, from what we can see, you give everything, right? And when you're watching your shows, like, you can't help, like, you it's really easy to visualize what you're talking about. Whatever way you tell your stories and your songs, it's like you can visualize everything happening, and it's really like you can feel it, it's palpable when you're at a show of yours. So for you, as well as obviously the hard work that goes into performing and to prepping for it, like, what's it like kind of like mind wise just before you go to stage, like, what, like, how are you then? Are you nervous? Or
1: so I tell you, historically, I feel like I don't get nervous about actually performing. Performing is this amazing privilege that I get, you know. Every once in a while, I get to play to some friends and some strangers. And really, it's just sharing stories. It's sharing stories that I already know. That's what the songs are. They're stories from my life. And it's just being able to share them and reshare them. That I can do. I can talk. So I can talk to music at the same time. What I do get nervous about is the tech stuff. And because I put so much new stuff into this show, I had, you know, this camera rig that I built that's running from Resolume, and like my music software is talking to my visual software so that it's triggering which cameras to go on stage.
0: And you're flying around the stage as well while all this is happening.
1: Yeah, so that's the sort of stuff I get nervous about. The actual performance, I don't. And then when I'm recalling the songs, when I'm actually playing the songs, I find myself like I'm just visualizing those stories again, over and over in my head. As the lyrics go, I can just picture all of those moments that I'm talking about. And it's been how I think I've been able to, like, there's a lot of lyrics in the show. You know what I mean? It's a 75-minute show. There's a lot of words in there.
0: Yeah.
1: And it's how I've remembered them. I've remembered the beats of the stories as they've happened. And I just, it's just one picture after another. I think it's why I have my eyes closed for so much of the show, because I'm just recalling it all.
0: Yeah.
1: That's kind of where I'm at, pre-show and then mid-show. Yeah.
0: It's incredible.
2: Okay. And you have a second set tonight, which is a very special full club reworking of Carving the Stone.
1: Yeah.
2: So we'll chat about that in a minute.
1: But sure.
2: Your debut album, it was such a unique piece of art and such an emotional and personal one for you, your friends, your family, and those of Paul. And I brought my mom to the Olympia show in 2021, and she hadn't listened to the album or anything.
1: Yeah.
2: And I knew it'd be really special for her. And she was like, it was really special for her, and she was completely gobsmacked, and she felt it was like transcendental religious experience and everything else. And then afterwards we were discussing, we were like, how is he going to continue on this name and make any more music? What was that process like going from then into Carving the Stone?
1: It wasn't easy. I mean, even when I did that first record and eventually, I suppose, was encouraged to release it more formally with a label, like I had conversations with the label where I was like, this might be just one record and that's it. I don't know. It took a long time for me to feel comfortable with the idea of making a second record. What I can tell you is, you know, I'm always writing. It's like creativity is I'm very thankful that it's the thing that I do. It's something that I picked up when I was young as a way to make sense of the, you know, the things in my head, the things in my life, the way I feel. And I think that's true for so many of us that make any type of art or any type of thing at all. So there was always going to be the process of making music. Before that first record, I was making hundreds of records. You know, I mean, there's been if you dig back through some old Tumblr archives, you'll find 40 albums, you know, under different names. So I've always been making things. I always knew there was going to be more to say. I just didn't know that there was going to be more to say within the For Those I Love world until, I guess one day I realized that the tone of my writing, the tone of the sonics that I was creating and sort of the urges within myself made me realize there was more left to say that still went back to the, you know, to the heart and soul of what this project was supposed to be about in the first place. A very different approach to the second record, both sonically and lyrically, you know, a real departure from the first one, but I think still true to the essence of the project, still trying to

0: trying to give thanks to, you know, the people that I owe all of this love to, and huge desire to revisit in many ways, maybe new ways, the stories from my youth, from my adolescence, and from my adulthood, that was relevant to my friends, my family, and really try and put them back on record again.
1: And so we obviously mentioned you had the show last night, which we both saw, and it was incredible. But you've had to prep for two shows for tonight. So can you tell us about the show at the Circle tonight?
0: I can tell you, but I can tell you, don't try and prep two shows at the one at the one time. Don't try and prep two totally different shows at the one time. I mean, it was mentioned there last year. I put out a record called Carving the Stone, and it was decidedly maybe not a club record. A lot of the nuance of the club music that was prevalent in the first record probably didn't make the same appearance in the second, and that was a very deliberate decision. There was a lot more organic sounds to the second record, and I had an incredible time making that record. But as we got to the end of it, I had this idea that when I started to tour it, I wanted to be able to bring a version of the record to life that was a club record. And I thought that there was some stuff left on the cutting room floor. I thought it could be seen in a new way. And I got talking to some people about it, mentioned it. And then by pure chance, a friend of mine was asking me, "Oh, you're working on this, working on that." I mentioned the idea that I was hoping to remix the record. And he was like, "Just come and do it with us at the Circle." He is working that stage and was like, "Come and do it with us." So I committed to it without having any of the tracks prepped. So I was like, "Yeah, I think this is a good thing for me to do, to try and find new versions of these songs within the architecture of them." So I've made that 60 minutes totally reimagined how that album can come to life, and pulled out parts of the sonics, pushed them in new directions, written entirely new pieces, new phrases, and it will be a different way to tell that story of the second record. And it's a lot of fun to play it. It's a lot of fun to play.
2: I can imagine.
0: It's been a while since I've got to do some proper club stuff. So yeah.
2: Amazing. Dave Balfour, that was a love. Thank you so much for coming in.
0: Thank you.
2: From that record, Carving the Stone, this is Of the Sorrows, 2FM.
3: "Stay at home here in Ireland and I'll never see you distressed."
4: Yes.
3: And she used to tell that.
0: "Stay here in Ireland with the chains that bind your chest. Your eyes are bloodshot red when you're looking at the rents. You're past alive in wet cement. Two great jobs and a life that's filled with work. But the bank will only leave, your heart will hurt. Stay here in Ireland and never find a peaceful rest. 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Your life unfolding in a mess. 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Stay here in Ireland and sing your troubles into song. 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Your heart still makes you stay here in Ireland, where nothing comes for free, but you'll find beauty in the depths of Irish seas. Stay here in Ireland, cause you've been here all your life. What's another night inside this building site? Despite the price, the only ones you've ever loved all live within your neighbourhood. How could you leave without putting up a fight? Stay here in Ireland and you learn to count your blessings. There's no future found around a life of planned obsolescence. The job of your dreams has been replaced by machines, but it's hard to complain once you look beyond the shores. Stay here in Ireland, in a town that's torn and hollow. You're torn apart by love, a place like Deirdre of the Sorrows. Borrowed lines and times won't outshine the horror of tomorrow. So you'll stay another day and you'll take all that you can swallow. Stay here in Ireland and see the Morrigan sight. What was the price of a night is now the price of a pint. Destined to stay behind, these buck-torn roots will die, but I'll try and nurture them and hang on for another summer of good drying. Stay here in Ireland and you learn to bite your tongue, because your labour puts the boot down on someone. No peaceful way to make a

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You've got some Lamy and Scholar pent up on squalor, spouting Europe, Boris horrors on the bar stool. These slumlord like dialogues are a cartoon, and I'll watch them eat their legs when they can't move, and I'll smile through it.

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2: the sound of the nation.

Natasha Bedingfield. She played here 2 years ago. We are coming to you live from All Together now. We are down in Waterford for the weekend with you here on 2FM. Now, as we are down at a festival, we've been asking you to share your favourite festival performances of all time. And we got a text in from Emma and Offaly saying, "Hi Emma and Graham, the best act I ever seen was Mumford & Sons 2019 Malahide Castle, and they had Dermot Kennedy and Wild Youth as supporting acts. Best gig ever." And it was the first gig I was at too.

0: And we were in the campsites asking people what is their favourite act they've ever seen at a festival. So here's one now for you.
1: Sugar Babies were here 2 years ago and they were unreal. And then we literally moseyed, the sun was setting and we went straight into the scratch. And they went like, "Oh lads, was everybody at the Sugar Babies? Because we were late."

0: Sugar Babes, what a performance. Now, I think we have another one. Will we squeeze in another one?
1: Go for it.
2: Sister Nancy, All Together Now last year. It was a great set and a bucket lister for me.

bucket list performance seeing Sister Nancy live. What is your favourite festival act you've ever seen? WhatsApp 087 187 9200. Emma and Graham live from Waterford for All Together Now. We'll catch you in the next hour where we're going to give away a pair of tickets to All Together Now 2027. But for now, it's Femi. Catch you in the next hour.

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5: Good afternoon, it's 4 o'clock, I'm Kevin O'Mahony. Spain says migrant crossings into its North African territory of Ceuta have stopped. It's after tens of thousands of people crossed the border in an unprecedented attempt during which at least 67 people are reported to have died. More than 48,000 migrants have returned to Morocco while Spanish police have installed a floating barrier in the sea. The Spanish government has requested an urgent meeting with EU interior ministers over the crisis. Well, at least 9 people have been killed and dozens injured following major Russian strikes in the Ukrainian capital of Kyiv. Ukrainian President Volodymyr Zelensky said Ukraine downed only one of the 27 ballistic missiles as the country lacks interceptors. Lauren O'Neill reports.
6: This is the second major attack on Kyiv this week after strikes on Thursday killed 9 other people. President Zelensky said fires broke out across the capital. Russia has escalated its use of ballistic missiles in its attacks on Ukraine since June. Ukraine has continued to launch retaliatory strikes against Russia. The owner

0: of a Russian container ship said it sank in the Black Sea today following a Ukrainian drone attack. Ukraine also said it struck three Russian oil refineries deep inside Russia.
1: Two people have died in separate road crashes in County Tyrone. A man in his 40s died following a collision between a car and a lorry in Clogher yesterday afternoon, while a teenager has died in hospital after being injured in a road crash in Coal Island 2 days ago. 16-year-old Connor McGee Campbell was involved in a collision between a scrambler and a lorry on Thursday evening. Organisers at the Bray Air Display say a small fire was extinguished before the event today. It's believed to have been started deliberately in the green area between the beach and Bray Head, but was put out by a firefighting helicopter that was in the area. The incident didn't have any impact on proceedings, which has brought tens of thousands of people to the show in County Wicklow. And the festivities are continuing at the Curramore Estate in County Waterford today. 35,000 people are set to attend all together now across the weekend. Kneecap, the Mary Wallopers and Christy Moore are among the artists taking to the stage today, as well as climate activist Greta Thunberg.
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1: Sunshine turning hazier this afternoon with some isolated showers, highs of 16 to 22 degrees.
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4: Well, two of the three Club Orange Women's FAI Cup quarterfinals are underway. Half time in the meeting of Bohemians and Shelburne. And it is Shelburne who lead by a goal to nil. Alex Kavanagh with a screamer of a shot from outside the box. There's half an hour played in the Athlone Town v Shamrock Rovers tie. And Athlone Town have gone 1-0 up just a couple of minutes ago. So 1-0 to Athlone there. The Republic of Ireland international Killian Phillips has scored for St Mirren in the Scottish Premiership. They lead 1-0 away to Falkirk. In more global soccer news, FIFA President Gianni Infantino has lost the confidence of UEFA over a plan to sell stakes in the World Cup to a company of private investors. The European football governing body has said Infantino announced overnight that the plan would not proceed after three confederations rejected it, with UEFA going further and saying that it would boycott FIFA competitions until the proposal was scrapped. To GAA matters, meetings of An Chiste Bana Stíochta and Ard Comhairle took place last night and today respectively. Arising from correspondence received from the Tyrone County Board, the issue of the association's partnership with Allianz was reviewed, and it was overwhelmingly agreed to endorse the decision taken last December to adopt the recommendation of the Ethics and Integrity Commission and to maintain the GAA's partnership with Allianz. In tennis, Ireland's Conor Gannon is through to the DLR Irish Open final in Carrickmines. The Dubliner, who was unseeded in the event, has just beaten number 2 seed Daniel de Jong from the Netherlands in straight sets, winning his semi-final 6-4, 7-6. In tomorrow's final, Gannon will play Marcus Mulder, the number 7 seed. The Estonian defeated top seed Robin Katry of the Netherlands 7-6, 3-6, 6-2. In golf, Korea's Hae-ran Yoo has a 3-shot lead now at the Women's British Open, chasing a third consecutive major. She's 1-under for the day and 8-under overall. Top European is Esther Henslight, who is tied for second, along with Minami Katsu from Japan, who has just had 5 birdies in a row, 5th, 6th, 7th, 8th and 9th. It's the final tournament for qualification for Europe's Solheim Cup team, and if she's to play in her fourth consecutive match, Leona Maguire will need one of the 4 wildcards to be named by captain Anna Nordqvist on Monday. You can get more sport on the RT News app and on rt.ie.
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6: Hello and happy Saturday. Emma and Graham with you for Curramore Estate, County Waterford. In this hour, we have a game of Please Don't Stop the Music. So if you have FOMO, we have a pair of weekend passes to All Together Now 2027 for you.
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7: If you drop me, I'm sure to crack. 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
1: Now, Graham, a few minutes ago, I gave you a riddle, so I'm just going to remind you what that riddle was. So, if you drop me, I'm sure to crack, but give me a smile, and I'll always smile back. What am I?
0: A mirror.
1: Congratulations! I also want to say congratulations. A few people at home got it right as well. So I want to say a massive congratulations to Brian, to James Brown, to Jen and Cork, to Sue, to Niall, to Jim, who all got it right.
0: Lovely stuff. We've been chatting about your favourite act at a festival you have ever seen. We were in the campsite asking a few people. So here's another one for you.
2: I seen Tiesto at Greenfields and he

0: Probably a bucket list one if you're into your trance.
1: Yeah, I've never seen him live before. It's one that I would love, love, love to see.
0: Yeah, seeing Silence and that tune. Just those two, and then that's grand.
1: Putting a banging donk on it, as we would say. I think we have another one. Let's have a listen.
2: The Chemical Brothers, Electric Picnic. Time is

0: a band that would probably be on most people's dream festival lineups because they just don't miss.
1: I know, and I feel like I've seen them a few times at festivals. I'm right in saying that, like, over the last 10 years, they've definitely played at least twice at Irish festivals.
0: Yeah, definitely, yeah,
1: they're,
0: for sure.
1: Like, and honestly, every time you see them, they're just incredible. Shall we go for one more?
0: One more best act you've ever seen. Here it is.
2: I'm with Celine Dion in London Hyde Park. Amazing, iconic.

I actually saw Celine Dion many, many years ago when I was really young with my dad and my cousin. I think we went, it must have been Croke Park that she was playing in, and she was incredible. But remember, you were off on your holidays and myself and Andrew did our show from a house a few weeks ago. So I said we were doing something on songs that remind you of like being at house parties with your friends. And me and my friends always, no matter what, when the music comes on at some point of the night, normally very late in the night, Think Twice by Celine Dion will come on, and that's our song that we like belt out. That's the one that gets us all like, yeah. And I said that, and Andrew was kind of looking at me like just blankly, and he was like, yeah, cool. And then we finished the link, and then while we were in the music afterwards, he says,

0: never heard of that song. He never heard Think Twice by Celine Dion. I was like, have you been living under a rock, Andrew?
1: I think I'm living under a rock as
0: well. You don't know it either.
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0: There we go. Some ODB and Khalees with Got Your Money here on 2FM's Weekend Drive. And now it is time for Please Don't Stop the Music. So, wait for this now. We are coming to you live from Curramore. We're down here for All Together Now, having the time of our lives. And you could be having the time of your life down here next year, because the prize today is a pair of tickets to All Together Now 2027. So it's going to be taking place here at Curramore Estate, County Waterford, across the August bank holiday weekend from July 30th to August 1st, 2027. So now, normal 2FM terms and conditions apply. So we've exploded a song into pieces, the drums, the bass, the synths, the vocals, all the rest, and you just have to guess what it is, one instrument at a time, to be in with the chance of winning.
1: So if you have FOMO for this weekend and you would like to be at All Together Now 2027, full weekend camping for you and a pal, all you have to do is work out what song we've exploded into pieces. And first up, it's the drums. What song are these from?

0: 01437 187 9200, and you could win tickets to Altogether Now 2027 for the August Bank Holiday next year. So if you don't know and you're like, oh, this is really hard, stick with us because we're going to add another layer in a few minutes time. But if you're like, it could be this, give it a go. You never know, you might win the tickets for Altogether Now 2027. 087 187 9200.
1: Get those guesses in on WhatsApp. You can also SMS 51552. For now though, we saw them on the Friday night. Was it last year or 2 years ago, Fontaines? They played a stormer of a set last year. Thanks, DLB. Here they are now. This is Fontaine CC. Here's the thing. 2FM.

0: Now, we are in the middle of our game of Please Don't Stop the Music here on 2FM's Weekend Drive. This is the part of the show where you guess the song as we rebuild it layer by layer. You can WhatsApp your answer to us on 087 187 9200 and you could win tickets to All Together Now 2027, which is happening across the August bank holiday weekend.
1: What is the prize, Emma?
0: It is a pair of tickets, weekend tickets to All Together Now 2027. We are here right now for 2026 and let me just say, you're going to want to get there.
1: Yeah, full weekend camping passes for you and a pal. Do you want to win them? Well, you just have to work out what song we've exploded into pieces. A couple of minutes ago, we gave you the drums. What song are they from? If you're just joining us and you know what song those drums are from, WhatsApp.

0: your answer to 087-187-9200. What do we got, Emma?
1: So Sarah thinks that it might be Disclosure with White Noise. It's not.
0: Raymond is asking, is a Sam Sparrow Black and Gold? It is not.
1: Niall thinks it might be Katy Perry, I Kissed a Girl. No.
0: Jane in Cork asking, is it Beat It by MJ? It is not.
1: Answer, Black and Gold EP Tickets, says Stephen Kennedy. Nope, it's not Black and Gold, and it's All Together Now Tickets.
0: Wrong, yeah, wrong guess, wrong festival, Stephen, back to the drawing board. Miriam says, is it Younger by Kygo? It is not.
1: No, and we got one in from Michelle and Tralee. Sam Sparrow, Black and Gold, it's not that one either.
0: No, and I see where you're going with that, but yeah, that isn't the right answer. So we're going to add another layer. Here are the drums and the bass.

All right, if you know what it is, get your answers into us on 087 187 9200. Our prize this weekend is a prize you're not going to want to miss out on. It is weekend passes, weekend camping passes for All Together Now 2027. So you and a friend could be here next August.

0: If you've no idea what it is, we're going to add our final layer in a few minutes' time. So we'll be back after these.
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0: We have got an amazing prize for you today. We have got a pair of weekend camping passes for All Together Now 2027. It's happening across the bank holiday weekend next year. If you would like to win them, all you have to do is figure out the song that we have asked you to figure out. So it's 087-187-9200.
1: We've exploded a song into pieces, all the different instruments. 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
1: Oisín thinks that it might be When the Going Gets Tough by Boyzone.
0: Love that, but it is not it. John Callan in Dundalk, is it the Saturdays with Up? It does sound similar, but it's not it.
1: Hi, I'm Graham. It's Amelia and Killian on our way to the Scariff Harbour Festival and would love to be at All Together Now next year. Is it Kneecap with Hood? It's not.
0: No, they're headlining tonight, but it's not them. So we're going to add our final layer. Here it is.

0: 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This is your last chance to enter to win our tickets today for All Together Now 2027. We've got weekend camping passes for two people, so get your answers in now. 0817 187 9200.
1: You've 3 minutes and 54 seconds of daft

0: on 2FM for your Saturday. Emma and Graham live from All Together Now at Kermore Estate, County Waterford. Now, would you like to win a pair of tickets to All Together Now 2027 for you and a pal? Well, we have reached the final part of our game of Please Don't Stop the Music.
1: Yes, and a few minutes ago, you heard the drums from a song. Then we added the bass. And then we played the full instrumental.
0: And what do we got, Emma?
1: So we got one in saying, cooler than me, Mike Posner from Shauna, who's currently listening, camping in Roscommon and would love to go to All Together Now. Shauna, unfortunately, that's not the answer.
0: It sounds really like it, but it is not. We have a voice note in from Tracy. What do you think?
2: Hi, guys. I think it could be Latch by Disclosure. Thank you. Tracy in Clare.
0: Well, Tracy, you better be free next August bank holiday because you are coming to All Together Now 2027 for the full weekend with a pal.
1: Congratulations, Tracy. Now, if you were texting in today and you didn't win our tickets, don't worry, because we're going to be doing it all over again tomorrow with another pair of weekend camping tickets for All Together Now 2027, so make sure you tune in. But for now, will we listen to some Disclosure and Sam Smith?
0: We will. They're closing out the main stage tomorrow night. It is Disclosure with Latch on 2FM. Emma, would you?

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10: Well, three of the four quarterfinals of the Club Orange Women's FAI Cup are taking place today. The first of them ended a short time ago with a comprehensive win for Shelburne away to Bohemians. Shells were 4-0 up with goals from Alex Kavanagh, Olivia D'Amico, Pearl Slattery and Bree Stevens. Bows did pull one back, but a big win for Shells. Holders at Lone Town were 1-0 up against Shamrock Rovers through an Alexis Strickland goal in the first half, but Emily Corbett has equalised a few minutes ago for Rovers. About 20 minutes to go there, level at 1-1. Galway United v Sligo Rovers is just getting underway. The Republic of Ireland international Killian Phillips scored both goals for St Mirren as they won 2-0 away to Falkirk on the opening weekend of the Scottish Premiership. And 15-year-old JJ Gabriel made his debut for Manchester United in a pre-season friendly.

0: against Atletico Madrid in Stockholm. He played the final 8 minutes of United's 2-1 comeback victory. Brian Mbeumo with both United goals, the first from the penalty spot. Two GAA matters, meetings of An Cuiste Bannockstiartha and Ard Coirla took place last night and today respectively. Arising from correspondence received from the Tyrone County Board, the issue of the association's partnership with Allianz was reviewed and it was overwhelmingly agreed to endorse the decision taken last December to adopt the recommendation of the Ethics and Integrity Commission and to maintain the GAA's partnership with Allianz. In tennis, Ireland's Conor Gannon is through to the DLR Irish Open final in Carrickmines. The Dubliner, who was unseeded in the event, beat the number 2 seed Daniel de Jong from the Netherlands in straight sets 6-4, 7-6. In tomorrow's final, Gannon will play Marcus Mulder, the number 7 seed. The Estonian defeated top seed Robin Katry from the Netherlands 7-6, 3-6, 6-2. In golf, Korea's Hae-ran Yoo has made 3 consecutive bogeys around the turn and now only shares the lead with Shiho Kawaki and Yilimi No at the AIG Women's British Open. Yoo is chasing a third consecutive major. Top European is Esther Henslow. She's 4 under for the day, just 2 off the lead with 1 hole to play. The Harry Rogers train Grand's Boy with a starting price of 18-1 took the list of Boyle Sports Handicap Hurdle on the penultimate day of the Galway Racing Festival. And you can get more sport on the RT News app and on rt.ie.
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2: Yes, welcome back. We're in hour three. We are coming to you live from Curramore Estate for All Together Now 2026. The sun is shining down here, which we're very, very happy about because everybody loves a festival when the sun's out.
3: Yeah, and we're looking for... So basically, this whole hour is going to be back-to-back bangers. We have a few special guests coming in, but it's all acts who have played it All Together Now before. 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What's up? 087-187-9200. We're going to kick off this hour. They're playing tomorrow night on the main stage. 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

0: Barry Can't Swim on 2FM, a former All Together Now performer. And we are back and we have Sprints with us.
1: Yes, we're very excited. So Sprints, as you know, are one of our 2FM Rising alumni joining the class of 2022. They've released two albums, Letter to Self in 2024, All That Is Over in 2025. Have picked up multiple RT Choice Music Prize nominations and seem to have been on the road for 5 years straight. One of the hardest working bands on the scene. Carla and Zach, how are we feeling in the middle of the tour?
2: Good, yeah.
3: You know, a bit crusty.
0: We're gonna. Most of our questions today are circled around touring because okay. That seems to be
2: it's
0: your
2: what we do
0: life.
2: Best. Yeah.
0: Can you first of all tell us about? We have had like the biggest heat wave in Europe, as far as I can remember.
2: Oh god.
0: The aircon situation going into the back of the tour bus. Whose idea was that? Who was the person there?
2: That was me. Yeah, because I got red hair, very pale skin. I'm not meant for the heat. I'm too ginger for that. I can't do it. And we were driving around. It was 38 degrees in France, 42 in the van with no AC. And I just couldn't. Like, you're sitting there reading a book and you can feel sweat drip down your back. Oh. And I was like, I've never had sweat on my back in my life. I'm not doing this. And you're driving around 8 hours in the van. But yeah, we decided to... I think we had loads of paper plates.
3: It was about a 7-hour drive. We were like losing our minds and we found that there was paper plates, and of course a touring band always has like gaffer tape. So we,
0: of course.
3: Yeah, Carla was the instigator, the vision. I was one of the like line assembly people, you know,
2: like factory workers.
3: Yeah. and then you got invited to CERN as a result.
2: I

0: Europe at the moment, which is very frightening. But speaking of being across Europe, as we said, you guys have been on tour like forever.
1: Yeah.
0: So we want to quiz you and just find out a little bit more about your tours, really.
1: Okay.
0: So we want to know, favorite place you've ever played in?
1: Italy.
2: Oh, Italy. Mexico City.
3: Mexico City, yeah.
1: You see, also our favorite places are based on the food.
0: Okay, yeah, Mexican food is my favorite. That so was I also that.
3: We're yeah. All the questions we're just gonna rub out. Okay.
1: Yeah. Right, you say Mexico, I say Italy.
3: Yeah, because of the food.
1: I think the people, the food, the wine.
3: Yeah,
1: the wine's great. But also, yeah, I think because we've played so much around the UK and Ireland and Europe, I think obviously because we're in the EU, we have the privilege of being able to travel quite freely. So you get it. But myself and Zach are vegetarian, so the food is a big factor for us in a lot of places we tour, because France,
3: Germany,
1: like Spain, Germany and Holland, all very meat, heavy. Also lots of cream, lots of butter, which isn't conducive to running on stage for an hour and a half and sweating my bollocks off.
3: What is the best meal you've had on tour then?
1: So we did an interview once in Mexico City for Corona Capital, and they were like, yeah, we need to do an interview with the radio station. They're going to bring you down. They want to do this thing. Like, they're going to cook you 4 tacos each, and you're going to have to eat them, talk about them, and like say if you like them or not, and then also do a little interview. Like, is that okay? We're like, that is the most okay interview I will ever do in my life. So like, Graham, next time we're here, I know.
0: Yeah, sorry.
1: Yeah,
0: I was actually just thinking we need to start doing that so then we can eat them as well.
1: Yeah, exactly. Yeah, they were sitting there eating with us.
3: Where are the tacos at?
0: Yeah, I bloody love a taco. Who's the messiest on the tour bus?
1: Our front of house, David.
0: Because he's not here.
1: Yeah, the crew.
3: I'm messy within my little bunk, but outside of the bunk, I keep everything.
1: Sam's very neat. He's got like a little touch OCD, so he's very like, if you ever see stuff rolling around the table on the in the tour bus, he's like picking it up and putting it back in its place.
3: Oh, like, nice to have someone like that.
1: Yeah. It's probably me. It's probably me. The fact that no one's saying me, it's like the call is coming from inside the house, Carla.
3: I'm thinking about it.
1: I'm just very clumsy and forgetful.
0: Okay, sounds like myself.
1: Yeah.
3: What's the weirdest souvenir that anyone has bought on tour? Keep it PG.
1: We all came back from Modena with 6 bottles of balsamic vinegar last week.
3: What? The oldest balsamic vinegar producer in the world, Giusti or something, I think it was called.
1: Yeah, Gusti.
3: I did 2 tastings. I went back in again to get another tasting of this like 25-year-old balsamic vinegar. Like, free tastings, but it works because we bought so much of it and brought it home.
1: Have it was that good?
3: Yeah. Oh, I had it on ice cream. They served it on ice cream and it was delicious.
1: It is.
3: It's like contrary to what you think, like, real balsamic vinegar is not bitter or not like sharp. It's like very sweet and like a fancy whiskey almost. Yeah, it's barbecue sauce.
1: Wow.
3: We talk
1: about food a lot.
3: We do, yeah.
1: I was like, wow.
0: It's okay, I can get on board with the food talk anytime. Have you ever had anything scary happen to you on tour? Like any like stayed somewhere haunted or anything like that?
1: Oh, do you know what? We actually did. We were in the middle of nowhere. I think it was pre-you maybe. We had like a friend TMing us at the time, because when you're a band you can't afford actual crew, so you get your mates to drive you around and throw McDonald's and like, they do it for you. But he was like, yeah, I booked this place, it's super cheap, because I think we were in Brussels or somewhere. It was quite expensive. He's like, yeah, it's like an apartment, so we'll have like our own rooms and blah blah blah. I'm not joking, I googled it and I was like, it's rated 2.3 stars on Google Maps. And he was like, oh, is it? I didn't look. I was like, okay, arrive. It's an old apartment, old cathedral that was turned into an apartment. It was up 6 flights of stairs. There was no one there when we checked in.
0: Yeah.
1: There was like a key under a mat and they're supposed to be a receptionist, but they didn't, they weren't there. Went upstairs. It's like all these old pews and cathedral, like stained glass in the windows. The beds were horrific. There was stains everywhere. There's like flies in the, like it was dirty, messy, scary, and it's the closest I've ever come to I'm going home.
0: And flies can be a sign of like ghosts, like hauntings. Like sometimes when a place is haunted, there'd be a lot of flies there.
1: Half the lights didn't work. The rooms were like, I was like, if you told me you filmed The Exorcist here, I would fully believe that.
0: Oh god.
1: It was like exposed brick, church pew, stained glass, and like a sink in the middle of the living room that didn't work. I was like, right, I'm gonna die.
0: Yeah.
3: Speaking of The Exorcist, what is the weirdest pre-show ritual that any of you have? That's probably me. I have eaten a raw red onion before a gig. Do you just stand beside each other?
1: No.
3: We have, there's a couple of meters apart. Yeah.
0: What, to explain?
4: It was towards the end of a tour, and I needed something to, like, you know, to make me feel alive. I don't want to, like.
1: Now he's on matcha lattes.
4: Yeah, now I'm matcha lattes. That's
1: slightly
4: the new obsession.
1: Palatable.
4: Yeah, yeah. Probably, I don't know which one tastes worse, but.
1: Oh my god. One's sugary mud, one grows in the mud.
0: I love that. But guys, we'd love to obviously keep you here for longer, but you guys have to go off and perform a show.
1: We do.
0: So we're going to play.

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0: We want to know what you would like to hear for your last request today.
1: Yeah, and hopefully it can be a big festival act that you've seen before. You thought they were great. You love a song by them. It could be Chemical Brothers, LCD Sound System. It could be Nelly Furtado. Whoever you like, any song in the world, you can WhatsApp 0871879200. It is a bank holiday, so we want a belter of a tune. What song would you like to finish the whole show with? It is completely up to you.
0: Yes, we're going to take some music now. This is Confidence Man featuring Jade with Gossip on 2FM.

0: My favourite gig from last year at All Together Now, it is Bonobo with Rosewood here on 2FM. Emma and Graham live from All Together Now. We are looking for your last request. What song would you like as the very last song of the show? It needs to be a belter and hopefully an act you've seen at a festival before. Cynthia got in touch and said, can you play Underworld Scribble?
1: Ooh.
0: That's going into the hat. Francis said, can you play Niels van Gogh as well? So that... they're both going into the hat. What would you like to go into the hat? WhatsApp 087 187 9200.
1: So now, Khaki Kid has joined us in the Roadcaster. How are things?
2: Howdy, partners.
1: What's the story? So, you've probably been asked this a million times, right? And I'm going to ask it, but it'll make sense in a few minutes why I'm asking this. Can you tell us where you got your stage name from?
2: Some fella called me. He said, your skin colour is khaki, basically. And I was like, that's pretty cool. And then when I was 16, remember that? I was like, that's cool. 18, I'm like, I'm going to start doing music. Khaki Kid.
1: Khaki Kid, okay.
2: Yeah. Now, he was talking about the beige kind of khaki, not khaki green.
1: Okay, right. I was looking at it. I was like, you're definitely not a green man.
2: But there is like a khaki beige, so I think that's what he's chatting about.
0: Okay. So we're going to lean into the kid part of the name.
2: Okay.
0: To find out what Khaki Kid was really like growing up.
2: Oh, let's go.
0: So what's the first song you remember hearing as a child?
2: I think Natasha Bedingfield, Unwritten, and it was like a Garnier ad.
1: Yeah, it was on an ad.
2: Yeah. And it

0: was like in a, I think there's a waterfall or something like
1: yes.
0: that.
1: Yes.
0: Yeah.
1: Because ours is probably the hills, hearing.
2: Yeah, hearing on the hills. Yeah.
1: Mm.
2: Which would have been a bit before that or around that time as well.
1: Yeah.
2: Okay, so what was the first concert you went to?
0: I went to this gig in. Oh, what's it? It's not even Wigwam. What's it called? What was Wigwam?
2: Like Twist of Pepper.
0: Twist of Pepper, I think. And it was this rap group called Section Boys. They're not a thing anymore. It was just drill music from like 2015. And I thought it was so cool.
1: Savage.
0: Yeah. I wish it was a better one, to be honest.
2: No,
0: yeah.
2: I remember Section Boys.
0: Yeah. You remember Section Boys? That's crazy.
1: Is that, were they local?
0: No, they UK. Were like UK, London.
1: What was your favourite childhood toy?
0: We didn't have any. Are you snickering at my phone?
2: No, I'm laughing at your face because it was like deadpan. You were like,
0: yeah, we didn't have any.
2: Did you watch cartoons when you were a kid? Did you have a favorite cartoon as a kid?
0: Favorite Ed and Eddy.
1: Oh my god!
2: I don't know that
0: Smacker,
2: one.
0: Yeah.
1: It was on Nickelodeon back in the day.
0: Yeah, were you like a Disney person or something like that?
2: Loved
0: you thought
2: Disney.
0: You were better than us.
2: Oh,
0: yeah.
2: I love Disney.
0: Yeah. Oh, you got all the channels. Disney Plus. Yeah.
1: What did you want to be when you grew up? When cocky kid was cocky man.
0: I wanted to be a rapper when I was kid. No, I wanted. I'm lying. Sorry. I wanted to be in the NBA.
1: Really?
0: 100%. Yeah. I was like 5'10" when I was 10, 11 years old, and I was like, I'm gonna be so tall. It's crazy. And I remember even going on to like online height calculators, blah blah blah, and they were all like, I'm gonna be 6'5". I was like, yeah, I'm going to the league. And so we had to settle for music.
2: Well, I don't think you've done too bad. That's so funny because actually, before I wanted to do radio.
0: I wanted to go to
2: WNBA because I played basketball for club and school. So my thing was I wanted to, when I was about like 10, 11, 12, I wanted to get a scholarship, go to America and then play for the WNBA.
1: Is there a hoop around we can put this
2: I feel like we should do it sometime. Absolutely. Did you collect anything when you were a kid?
0: I went collecting during Halloween. I mean, steel tires and wood and pallets for bonfires. Yeah.
2: So you're a seasonal collector.
0: Yeah, and we'd start pretty early, to be honest. We had like a whole system going. We'd start in August for Halloween.
1: Yeah.
2: Oh my gosh.
0: Yeah, and 300-400 tires, do you know what I mean? That was the move. And some pallets.
1: That is a serious collection.
0: Yeah, it was class.
1: What is the funniest reason you ever got in trouble at school? Keep PG now.
0: Funniest reason. What did I do? I think I was like 8 in a new school, and I came to the class and I tried to sit on my chair and I missed the chair. And legit, new school, everyone laughed at me, and then I threw the chair at the front of the class.
2: Oh god. Did you break anything?
0: Did I break any, as in the whiteboard or whatever?
1: That was a pure move.
0: It's not as bad as my little brother. My little brother used to bite people, like teachers. So
2: that's a lot of kids do that though. Yeah. A lot of kids are biters, like in creches and stuff.
0: No, not creches. No, like, this is like 11 years old.
2: Oh, yeah.
0: My mom had 6 of me as well, which is crazy.
2: Okay,
0: basically,
2: right.
0: Yeah.
2: So, and you're all similar.
0: Literally all tops.
1: Please don't bite people.
2: Yeah.
0: Or do. Like, listen, we're not going to king shame people.
1: If it's consensual.
0: Yeah, consensual. Yeah.
2: And can I ask, did you have any like misconceptions about how the world works when you were a kid? That like you grew up and you were like, all right, no, that's not.
0: What were my misconceptions?
2: Like, I thought I was going to grow up and be rich. Obviously, that didn't work out. My misconception
0: was that I thought I was going to be 6'5". Yeah. I guess the world doesn't work like that.
2: No,
0: really.
2: Unfortunately.
0: But also, I feel like I'm still due a growth spur. I still feel like there's one coming.
2: Yeah.
0: Do you know what I mean?
1: I believe in you.
0: Thank you.
2: Get the growing pain soon, hopefully.
0: Yeah. My knees do be hurting sometimes, so maybe. Maybe I'm growing.
2: Or maybe that's just the age.
0: What are you saying? What does that mean?
2: Getting on a bit, maybe.
1: What's your favourite childhood memory?
0: None. I mean, the next question.
1: Favourite childhood song? Apart from Unwritten again.
0: Yeah, no, apart from Unwritten, yeah. I only knew, like, Neo So Sick. Yeah, Neo So Sick, yeah.
2: Love that song.
0: Yeah, Smacker. Yeah. And then number two is Johnny Cash, Hurt.
2: Gorge.
0: Yeah, it's the pain.
2: Very different.
1: Kaki, you have passed our test with flying colours.
2: Yeah.
0: Oh, is this graded?
1: Yeah.
0: Okay, what did I get?
2: You got an A+.
0: Let's go.
2: Yeah.
0: Let's go. By the way, I lied about all those answers too.
2: Okay, F
1: minus. Kaki Kid, thank you so much for coming in.
0: Thank you so much for having me, guys. This was very fun. Pleasure.
1: Easy Does It is the latest single.
0: Yes, sir. Easy Does It.
1: And here it is.
0: Boom.
1: 2FM.
0: Oh, that was-

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0: Paddy on the Floor here on 2FM's Weekend Drive. And we are coming to you live from Curramore Estate from All Together Now.
1: Yeah, we are looking for your last request. You have about 3 minutes to get it in on WhatsApp. 087-187-9200. What song would you like to hear to close out the show? We got one in there saying, "Hi guys, how about U2 Lemon from the Zeropa album?" That is going into the hat.
0: It is.
1: So what would you like to go into the hat? WhatsApp 087-187-9200.
0: Yes, get them in. Now we're going to take some more music for you on 2FM. This is Groover Mada with Superstyling.

0: There we go. Groove Armada with Super Stylin' on 2FM's Weekend Drive. Myself and Graham are coming to you live from All Together now at Curramore Estate in Waterford.
1: We hope you have a good one tonight wherever you are. We are back tomorrow from 3 to 6. We'll have loads of guests. We'll have loads of crack. And we have a pair of tickets to All Together Now 2027 to give away. I'm going to head over and see a bit of Ezra Collective. Emma, who are you going to tonight?
0: I'm going to go see Sprints. I'm going to see a bit of Kneecap. I'm going to see you, Graham Smith,
1: doing
0: DJ.
1: My time.
0: I can't wait. And then at the early hours of tomorrow morning, I'm going to go see the Avalanche's DJ set as well.
1: Fantastic.
0: A busy night ahead.
1: For the last request, we got a few last minute ones in there. We had, can you please play Tracy in My Room, the Lazy Dog bootleg mix by Everything With The Girl. Also, our pal Niall, Kurt Van Houten from The Simpsons, Can I Borrow A Feeling? If we could,
0: yeah,
1: we would, but we can't. So we're going to play Caribou, Can't Do Without You.
0: Yeah.
1: Good night.
0: Bye-bye.

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10: Well, three of the four quarterfinals of the Club Orange Women's FAI Cup are taking place today at Lone Town at home to Shamrock Rovers. Has been a cracker. Rovers scored in the 89th and 94th minutes to bring it to extra time, level at 3-3. But Isabel Ryan and Hazel Donegan in extra time have made it 5-3 to Athlone. Final whistle about to go. So Rovers came back once, but they're hardly going to level it again. Shelburne won 4-1 away to Bohemians. A couple of smashing goals in that. And at halftime it's Galway United 0, Sligo Rovers 0. The fourth quarterfinal takes place tomorrow, an all-Cork affair with Douglas Hall taking on Cork City. Republic of Ireland international Killian Phillips scored both goals for St Mirren as they won 2-0 away to Falkirk on the opening weekend of the Scottish Premiership. And 15-year-old JJ Gabriel made his Manchester United debut in a pre-season friendly against Atletico Madrid in Stockholm. To GAA matters, and meetings of An Quiste Banach Díochta and Ard Quarla took place last night and today respectively. Arising from correspondence received from the Tyrone County Board, the issue of the association's partnership with Allianz was reviewed, and it was overwhelmingly agreed to endorse the decision taken last December to adopt the recommendations of the Ethics and Integrity Commission and to maintain the Allianz partnership. In tennis, Ireland's Conor Gannon is through to the DLR Irish Open final in Carrick Mines. The Dubliner, who was unseeded, beat number 2 seed Daniel de Jong from the Netherlands in straight sets, 6-4, 7-6 in today's semi-final. In tomorrow's final, Gannon will play Marcus Mulder, the number 7 seed. The Estonian defeated top seed Robin Katri of the Netherlands, 7-6, 3-6, 6-2. In golf, Korea's Hae-ran Yoo has stumbled badly in her quest to win three straight major golf championships. She led by three in the middle of the front nine, but had five bogeys in seven holes and is now two off the lead, held by Yilami No and Shiho Kuwaki. And Irish boxer Pierce O'Leary takes on Mark Chamberlain in an IBO world title fight tonight at the Three Arena. You can get more sport on the RTE News app and on RTE.ie.
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11: Hello and welcome. Happy Saturday, everyone. Hope you are having a fantastic bank holiday week.

Ultra Miami, and huge support for all his releases right across. That is new from him. It's called Little More Body Action. And at first listen, when it starts, you're like, I feel I know it. And there's definitely a little bit of a hint of old school vocal sample from Mrs. Wood Joanna, or maybe a nod to it, perhaps. We kicked off tonight as well, Braymon Hamo and Roy Keane. So we are with you all the way until 8 o'clock tonight. Then we're going to be handing over the reins to Dermot O'Brien, who is in for Dave Tracy this week. And then, of course, Mr. Spring and the Late Night Sessions. But we are just getting started, and there's so much good stuff to come. This is Rex the Dog and Far Out.

a ton of remixes doing the rounds right now. Roland Leesker as well, but that one is from DJ Paulette. Inner City's classic, that is Pennies from Heaven. And before that, we brought you Rex the Dog and Far Out. So we got so much great stuff to play for you. We are smack bang in the middle. We are in the summer. I mean, let's call it as it is. But it is our first show of August tonight, so welcome, people. This is a tune that has been doing the rounds for well over 3 years that everybody was just dying to get their hands on. It is an all-Swiss affair. Jimmy Jules featuring Modern Tales. This is Whispered to Me.

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4: It's like the levels, man. Really, really, there's levels. You can go in as deep as you want to go. It's just if you're going to take time to really study sound, innit, you know?

pairing one of the most influential figures in electronic music with one of the underground's most exciting emerging producers. That is Scream and Adam Monty. That is called Closer. And before that, Jimmy Jules and Whisper to Me featuring Modern Tales. So it is Jenny Green with you all the way until 8 tonight. Then, of course, we're going to be handing over the reins to Dermot O'Brien, who is in for Dave Tracy this weekend on the show. But now, cast your minds back. Some of you of a certain age may recognise this little riff. Originally released back in the mid-90s on Stress Records, Desert Moods, and Desert, of course, the project of Paul Kane and Paul Pringle. A tune, vinyl release only, still quite difficult to get your hands on. If you happen to see a copy for sale, grab it. It's a good one. But it is back out again from the UK duo of Framework.

already, or it's about to be. They've reworked a couple of classics. They also did William Warwick's Water from a Vine Leaf, but this is exceptional. So enjoy tonight. Particularly anyone who has like a dodgy ripped copy of this. This is so clean and beautiful. It is Frameworks' rework of Desert.

0: That is an absolute beauty right there. The brand new Framework rework of Desert Moods. On their Bandcamp for a limited time this week. It may or may not still be there. If you want it, get on it ASAP. Now we got lots still to bring you tonight. But let's bring you a little closer to home right now. George Feely, this is I Believe, The Power of Love.
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Michael Anthony, drawing from one of disco's most iconic moments. And it's already been getting huge support over the last while from the likes of Carl Cox, Jamie Jones and Yotto, just to mention a few. We got an hour to go tonight, still to come. Brand new ones on the way from Ludes and Kenema. We got La Rose, also Darren Emerson reworking, bringing back an Underworld classic. But now to a DJ and producer we do feature quite a lot on this show. Daryl McNairn from Donegal. Better known as Shadow Kid. There is no classic he can't turn his hands to. This is his latest. It is his mix of Bizarre Inc. This is Playing With Knives on 2FM.

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2FM. It is the Electric Disco with Jenny. Hour 2 tonight. What a way to open. Darren Emerson, Dark and Long, Dark Train, the brand new fresh edit for 26. And not just for 26, because of course it was definitely one of the standouts from Sasha and Digweed's Northern Exposure. Released in full all the way back in 1996, one of the most highly regarded mixes of its time, and really

It makes it kind of changed the scene entirely. And it's been so hard to get your hands on it over the many years, but they are bringing out a special Redux version for the 30th anniversary. It's on the way in September. Full CD package, full vinyl, box set, you name it, everything. I think already the pre-orders are pretty much sold out, but if you are lucky, you might be able to find just one or two lurking around online somewhere. Before that as well, Bizarre Inc. and Playing With Knives. Now we get some brand new music to play for you. It is new from Ludes and Kedema. And of course, Ludes has been supporting Kedema as well on much of his recent US tour. So they've also teamed up for a brand new track, the video shot, while they were playing together at Ibiza for Kedema's Amnesia residency.

It is Jenny with you all the way until 8 tonight. Warming up, whatever your plans are tonight, but do stay with us, of course, as well. And Dermot O'Brien is on the way straight after us tonight, in for Dave Tracy. Then it's Mr. Spring and then the late night session. So if you're not at a particular festival this weekend, we have you covered. You're not alone. This is definitely going to lift your mood as well. It is by LaRose, the French producer. He put out his first release all the way back in 2013. There's been a ton since then. But this is really where he shines. A series of EPs called Natural Stupidity. And he's just put out Volume 3.

by Idyllic Beaches and Mystical Forests. This one, of course, sampling some All Saints and Pure Shores. This is La Rose and To The Beach.

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Miles off, and before that, Larelle's and To the Beach. We're keeping it live, fresh and funky with our next one. A DJ and producer from New York. A man with his finger in many pies. So many ventures under his belt over the last number of years, doing everything from music to restaurants to event management companies, you name it. Anthony Cardinale, but better known to us all as A Vision. This is his latest. It's called This Time on 2FM.

So there is so much good stuff to come tonight on 2FM. So shall we pick up the pace? You need to build nicely to this one. Yes. Bringing back a full-on classic. You, McVicar and Dars, and doing it proud, I might add. It is their new version of Southside Spinners. 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

Catalan. It has been 15 years since their debut, Stick By This. And they got a brand new album. It is on the way end of next month. It is called Signals. Before that, Thomas Newson with Party Pompa out on Patrick Topping's Trick. And that is our lot for us tonight in the show. We leave you at one final one tonight. And of course, stay tuned. Dermot O'Brien is on the way up next. He is in for Dave Tracy. I got to be back with you as well tomorrow night right here, 10 until midnight, as we bring you the Chill Out Show. Have an amazing weekend. Whatever your plans are, enjoy. We are leaving you with a classic tonight. Leah and Bushwacker, this is Love Story versus Finally.

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4: Thank you so much, Jenny Green, and hello everyone. Welcome to the next stage of your Saturday night here on 2FM. The celebrations continue as we are knee deep in the August bank holiday weekend at this stage. I hope you're having a good one so far. My name is Diarmaid O'Brien, D.O.B. for short. For the next couple of weeks, I am holding things down for Dave Tracy here on 2FM Dance. Very excited to be here with you, sharing all of my favourite new dance and electronic music with you. And I hope you're ready for it. Between now and 10 p.m, we've got some of the best new music around, including tracks from Ewan McVicar, Sydney Charles, Chloe Kaye and Luca Lessi, Gorgon City, Ronnie Spatera, the Martinez Brothers. That is just scratching the surface. And of course, at 9:30 tonight, we will be bringing you a club culture mix. Two very special guest DJs joining me on the show tonight. More on that coming up. But why don't we begin with two big fun party records. Musumeci on the way, DJ and producer out of Sicily on SG Lewis's Forever Days imprint. But we begin with the Liverpudlians' Melee. This is Soul Makassar on 2FM. Welcome to the show. Samabosa.

up every single time, bringing pure joy to the radio tonight. New tune from Musameki called Get On Up. That one out on SG Lewis's Forever Days imprint. Definitely one of my favourite imprints of the past year or two, it has to be said. We kicked off the show tonight with Mele and Soul Makassa, which is out now on Defected. There's a full LP coming from Mele on Defected very, very soon, and he is playing Defected Croatia in the next couple of weeks as well. And I hope I find you well tonight. Saturday night, bank holiday weekend. This is 2FM Dance. And I'm playing new music from Donegal Brothers, Disfreak, in the next couple of minutes. Ahead of them joining me on the show later on tonight, they are in the Club Culture Mix from 9:30 p.m. Looking forward to that one a lot. And if you want to reach out tonight, come and say hello at Dermot O'Brien DJ. That's where you'll find me on the socials. As we bring a bit of garage to your show tonight on 2FM Dance, MJ Cole getting his hands on MK and Poppy Bascom. 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

and Joe and Care will be joining me on the show for the last 30 minutes of tonight's 2FM Dance. In the mix with lots of unreleased music that we will hopefully be hearing later in 2026. Looking forward to that a lot. In the meantime, though, I want to bring you my top three in just a couple of minutes' time. Three big dance releases that just landed this weekend that I think you need to know about this weekend. And heading into the new week. But now let's get on this. It dropped last Friday from the Martinez Brothers and Stevie Appleton.

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to live. 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
1: Oh, they've really nailed it once again with this. Chloe Kaye and Luke Alessi together on Change. And that following up, of course, on Be The One from last summer. Definitely the Ibiza anthem of summer 2025. It is DOB here on 2FM Dance for Saturday night. It's time to get into my top three, the biggest three dance records of the week. And we kick off with a track that has been in DJ sets for months now and is finally out. Sydney Charles dropping this on Max Dean's Next Up. This is the Fresh House Jam.
2: Back into time.

been a viral ID for so long now. The likes of Chris Stussy, Rossi and Alicia all getting behind this tune. It is finally out. Sydney Charles. That is called A Fresh House Jam on 2FM. And we're in the middle of my top three dance records of the week, DOB Selects. Let's get into number two now, the coming together of Grime and UKG, Jammer and Zed Bias. This is gorgeous. It's called Move Mountains.

midst of a bank holiday weekend. Number two on DOB Selects for this week on 2FM Dance, that is Jammer and Zed Bias. And that absolutely gorgeous vocal coming from Zoe Capri. It's called Move Mountains. And Jammer, of course, being an absolute legend within the grime scene in the UK over a number of years. He founded the Mas Tiempo record label alongside Skepta back in 2022. You might remember they had that track, a tribute to Amy Winehouse. And Jammer teaming up with the UKG icon, that is Zed Bias, on that record as well. That is just absolutely stunning and oh so different from the track we played before that, Sydney Charles with the Fresh House Jam. These are my three favourite dance records of the week this week, and I have to say all three of them are so different from each other, but I could not have picked any other track but this one as my number one. He sold out two nights at the Three Arena in Dublin back in January. He headlined the Halo stage for the very first time at Creamfield last summer. He has his own music festival, of course, up in Scotland as well. A very proud Scottish man is Ewan McVicker. He is following up the chart topper Share the House with this one now. A track from 2001. Or should I say, an artist called 2001, an original song called Spanish Fly. He's taken the synth from that track and he's made his own new track from it. He's taken out the Spanish vocal and put in some Scots Gaelic in here instead. So really, this song is very much of Ewan McVicker's home place. There's just such a lovely old school energy to this. It is an absolute groover. Perfect for a Saturday night. This is new from Ewan McVicker, my number one song this week on 2FM Dance. This is called Scottish Midgey. Let's get into it.

0: Take a Bow, Ewan McVicar. That is how you make a club groover. It's really not in your face. It's restrained. It's held back. But it's so infectious. It just gets inside your bones. That is why it is my track of the week this week on 2FM Dance. It is DOB here for Saturday night, sitting in for Dave Tracy for the next couple of weeks. And that new tune from Ewan McVicar, it is out on Goodoo Records, the label run by Peggy Goo. It is called Scottish Midgie. Song title that will never not be fun to say on the radio, I think. And I hope you enjoyed that. And that is my top three for this week on 2FM Dance. We had Sydney Charles with the Fresh House Jam, Jammer and Zed Bias, alongside Zoe Capri with Move Mountains, and Ewan McVicar at number one.
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Ronnie Spatera bringing the house energy to 2FM tonight. That is called Superstitious. That one's growing on me more and more with every new listen. And I hope you're nicely settled into whatever Saturday night is looking like for you this week.

whether you're heading out tonight, enjoying the bank holiday weekend, whether you're having a chill one, whatever the situation is, I hope you are raving and enjoying the tunes. Still so much more to come. Kolsch on the way, Prospa and Clooney, and that James Poole edit of Free Your Mind. We've also got Disciples, we've got Another and Emily Warren. And of course, at 9:30 tonight, don't forget, we are welcoming the Disfreak Brothers to the show. They are in the mix with lots of new and unreleased music from them in our Club Culture Mix at 9:30 tonight. But now, let's bring you music from a DJ and producer by the name of Culiano. I hope I'm saying that right. He has got his hands on a sample by the Black Eyed Peas. And you know, when I first heard this, I was like, I'm not so sure. It's actually one of my favourite Black Eyed Peas tracks, Don't Funk With My Heart. But I feel like with every new listen to this track, I'm just getting into it that little bit more each time. It's bringing a minimal groove to this track. See what you think. It's Take You Home.

I mean, this one has no business going off the way it does. Italian DJ Genesai teaming up with Essentia and Franksy on that vocal. It's called Just Like That. Genesai has teamed up with Medusa, Solomon and Anima in the past. That one absolutely goes off. Let's keep it on a general, kind of similar tip to that. With this one, still loving the sound of New Kulsh. This is Picasso on 2FM Dance.

of it all. The notes themselves provide the level of revelation we can only expect of great art. Formed a bridge. That's right, a bridge.

Night 2FM Dance with DOB in for Dave Tracy until 10 p.m. before we hand over to Mr. Spring and the Spring Sessions. This one from Ranger Truco, Nate Katz and Kyle Walker, three housemates in fact. This one out on Rossi's homegrown imprint. It is called The Bridge. And one more before we head into hour two. This is Joshua and If It's Real on 2FM.

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there is just no escaping this song in summer 2026. Do you know what? I'm going to say it. I think the summer's not just over yet, but I do think when we look back on summer 2026, we are going to be crowning this track as the song of the summer. Prospa and Clooney with Free Your Mind, the title track from their album that came out at the beginning of June. That is the James Poole edit. Still unofficial, this edit, but it's very much the track that is in every single DJ set this summer. And welcome on into the second hour of 2FM Dance for Saturday night. It is DOB, Dermot O'Brien, in for Dave Tracy tonight. We're here with you until 10 p.m. and lots more good new dance goodness to bring you, including Serge Devant and Camille Sophia, as well as another, and Emily Warren very soon. But now, this was one of Dave's top tracks of the week last week on the show, Disciples. This is Groovin' on 2FM Dance.

making sunshine-infused bangers. Another, that is their collaboration with Emily Warren called Silver Lines on 2FM. I have to admit, I didn't actually really like this song when I first heard it, but it's a great example, this track, of how sometimes when you hear a song on the radio, as opposed to in earphones or just in passing, maybe in a shop or a taxi or something, it can really hit differently. And that song has definitely grown on me the more times I've heard it, and particularly on radio. So good thing we're on the radio right now. It is 2FM Dance for Saturday night, and I hope all these tunes are sounding sweet for you this evening. Let's get on some 70s inspired funky disco now, shall we? Serge Devant and Camille Sophia. This one is called In Your Mind, Dennis Cruz on the remix.

You can always be guaranteed a classy remix from Dennis Cruz. This time, he is on the mix of Serge Devant and Camille Sophia's In Your Mind. You can totally hear how this 70s, 80s disco sound is very much back in 2026. I quite deliberately placed that track after the Another and Emily Warren record. Very much apt for summer 2026. And this one's sounding so nice tonight on the show. You're hanging out with me, DOB, Dermot O'Brien, sitting in for Dave Tracy tonight. We're here till 10 p.m, soundtracking your August bank holiday Saturday, and in just a few minutes' time, at 9:30, we are welcoming Disfreak to the show with a wonderful 30-minute club culture mix. But first, let's switch up the vibe and bring you a collaboration between Claude Von Stroke, head honcho of Dirty Bird Records, and our very own Rebuke. Speaking of Donegal, it's a Donegal takeover tonight on 2FM Dance. Rebuke has spoken at length about how Claude Von Stroke was one of those DJs that really supported him at the very beginning of his career and invited him to play at various different locations, released tracks on Dirty Bird in the past. And I'm very glad to see that Rebuke is getting the chance to team up with such a legendary producer. Although I will say, Rebuke very much legendary status within this country and internationally in more recent years too. Check out this, it's so cool. It's called I'm Just Calling.

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1: 2FM Saturday night, this is 2FM Dance. 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
1: It's by Tiga and Chris Lake and A-Tig on the vocal. That is called Party Time. And we played I'm Just Calling before that. New collaboration from Claude Van Stroke and Rebuke. And I mentioned before playing the track that Rebuke has mentioned how Claude Van Stroke has been such a pivotal person in his career in terms of getting him going in the early years, having him release music on his own Dirty Bird Records, having him play shows, etc. Now, full circle moment, that collaboration between Claude and Rebuke is out now on Rebuke's very own label, Era. So big up Rebuke. And speaking of County Donegal, where Rebuke is from, we're heading into the guest mix very shortly with Dysfreak. They are on the Club Culture Mix tonight. But before we get there, let's bring you one more tune. This one by Own Boss and Stadium X. Perfect for late night raving, this one. Check it out, it's To The Beat on 2FM Dance.

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6: And it is time to hop into the club culture mix now for the final 30 minutes of tonight's show. I hope you're ready for this. I am very glad to be welcoming Joe and Kerr Kelly from County Donegal to the show. They are Dysphreak and they are celebrating their new Aenarin imprint and an upcoming album by bringing us 30 minutes of music, both released and unreleased. So let's get into it on 2FM Dance. This is Dysphreak in the club culture mix.
7: I was made in the Maiden City, lads, and I've came a long way since the day when shit was pretty mad. Had an opportunity that my dad didn't have, so I said I'd take it and make it like it was Breaking Bad. Sought out tuition, but no food for thought. I was starved of nutrition, like something was missing. I was just existing, trying to make a living, making love and poetry and bad decisions. I was sitting, waiting, wishing on the premonition. Had to take the vision, making my mission. I used to dream about it, but now the people listen, so I don't dream, I live it.

2FM Dance for your Saturday night, your August bank holiday Saturday night. Right now we are deep in the club culture mix with Dysphreak. You're listening to DOB sitting in for Dave Tracy tonight. I hope you're enjoying the tunes. We're getting lots of new and unreleased music from Dysphreak in this mix. Tunes on the way from Jamie XX, Joy Orbison as well. And O'Flynn on the way too from his new album Kairos, which I'm loving at the moment. Let's get back into it. Dysphreak in the club culture mix on 2FM.

That is called Breathing. The Breakdown really giving the Flume remix of Disclosure, You and Me. Not sure if you agree with me there, not sure if that's intentional or not. We'll have to find out when it comes out very soon, this track. Freak also featured music from Joy Orbison in the mix before that, track called Play It Again. Joy Orbison playing the Arcadia stage later tonight at All Together Now, if you know anyone, or if you indeed are listening to us from sight.

so much for hanging out with me for some or all of the show. It's DOB here signing off, and I'll be in for Dave Tracy once again next Saturday night from 8 p.m. Looking forward to it already. In the meantime, we're handing over in just a few minutes to Mr. Spring on the Spring Sessions tonight, and then of course the late night sessions from midnight. And whatever you're getting up to this August bank holiday, whether you're raving or not, have a good one. Stay safe. Enjoy. Thank you so much to the Disfreak lads for putting together this club culture mix for us tonight. An absolute blast. So many different sounds and sonics going on here. A real journey of a mix. We're going to let the Disfreak lads see us out tonight on the show. From me, DOB, until next time, have a good one. See ya.

flammable openers to Spring Session this bank holiday weekend. Laurie Michaels and Gimme Some. I see you watching. Then Mikey with Two Wise, I Got You. Rehab with the Three and Ghost Town. Mrs. Louis X and Vingle and I

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Duped It with Raubau and Nympho and NRG with Mason Flint mixing. And Louis X and Acid Dance. 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
5: 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Okay, Dex, let's mix.

What get 'em up? What get 'em up? What get 'em up? 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

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So far, you heard Chloe Calle and Luke Alessi, The One, on Disorder, Harry Hiles, Get 'Em Up on Love Club, Jay Crusoe, Mysterious Happenings on Modern Delivery Express, Hartwerk, Take Me Away, an odd 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So to sessions, Dave Clark follows in an electro white noise on, then 2 hours of Tool Room with Mark Knight and Company, then Not Usual is in for a new hour of House and Garage, then Elke Klein is in for Days Like Nights, and we see up the sun with a Resonation session with Ferry Corsten. 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And those are our sessions, boxing you off through six as they do.

Let's Be Tidy and Clean Up. You also heard Hans Gott, Let All Go on Hooge, Jordan Nocturne's Just to Dance on Polari, Yuri Heidemann, Post Pre on Dolly, Yamaguchi's Untitled Punk on Club Sweat, Terrestrial Access Network, Galactic Grillin on Shapeshifter, Asirin Probing the Ether on Science Cult, and Jubilee's Ford Focus on Magic City. Still loaded, DJ PP and Willie Graff, Are You Yek on New State, and Alex Gold's Balearic Infinity on Extravaganza. Then Dave Clark, Tool Room, Not Usual, Elka Klein and Ferry Corsten's Resonation. And Spring Session will return next weekend as part of another 16 hours of new music that does not suck on 2FM. 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
0: If there's one thing you can rely on, it's kids being refreshingly honest. Just like Innocent's refreshing Kids Juicy Water drinks. And to celebrate the launch of Innocent's Kids Juicy Water multi-packs, Innocent are giving away €1,000 every day to help keep those honest little ones entertained this summer. 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

White Noise. That was Miloda with Codigo Fuente, and then Lodig Dibek was before that, Neon Drive 2. And before that, starting the show off, IXRQ, Iron Modeled. Now going way back, my perhaps 20 years plus, Kotai, Sucker DJ, the remastered Marcin remix version.

This is Raquel, Bloody Raquel, with Artificial Insanity. Before that, Plant 43, My Co-Filtration. Before that, Galaxy Surfer 303, Telemetry. Before that, Sestrian, Missing. Coming after Cola with Elevator. And tonight's show finisher will be from Dynarec, Legomorph. That's all for this week. Until next week, take very good care of yourselves. Bye-bye.

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2: 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Danny Reese here with the sounds of Tool Room Radio. How you doing? I hope you're good. If you want to check in, then send me a message at Tool Room Records or at Danny Reese Music with your name and location. And let's kick off with some absolute class. Last week's killer car, this is Vice and his new single with 10 City's very own Byron Stingley. This is called Love You.
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